0: he's going to have the marker there to get a first down. Just a little student body to the left. He rolls out trying to follow his blocker, sticks his foot in the ground, gets right up the center there, Coy Monin, and he's going to get a big first down for the Wildcat offense. Clock moving at 10:15, ball on the 34. Being content to stay in this I formation as long as they can will be this Wildcat offense. In the I with a wing, right behind Christian under center. Fake handoff rolling to his right, good block. Now he got a man in his face. Man open over his head as that was number six. Vincent Lenz, the tight end, 5'11 senior, just over the outstretched hands of Vincent Lenz. Good fake handoff here. But it was Braxton Truesdale kind of forcing that pass a little quicker than Keaton Christensen wanted to, forcing the errant pass there. Second and 10, Keaton Christensen under center, gets the handoff, hands it straight off to number 10, Carter Konechny, makes a man miss, big stiff arm. He gets loose a little bit there, gain of a handful. Good run as he makes men miss. Carter Konechny is fun to watch. Again, their leading rusher so far this season, averaging 12.14 per carry with 255 yards on the season so far. Third and three for this Wildcat offense. See if the Jaguars can rise to the occasion again here. They stay in their eye. Little split backfield. Now it's Chevy Fees in the backfield. Gets a toss to the right. Got a blocker. Makes a man miss. Jumps over one. One man to beat, and they get wrangled down. That's going to be a first down and more there. That's number 10, Bryce Wigzorek, as he tracks him down, but not before Chevy Fees from their split backfield gets a big-time rush. And that's a gain of about 10 there. First down on third and three. Ball on the 10. And they are going to be first and goal, ball on the 10. They stay in their split backfield there, little wishbone in the backfield here. Christensen faking handoff right up to the gut there to Fees. Gain of a couple there. Keep them out of the end zone. Is this Jaguars defense swarmed right in the middle there? And again, they have not come out. They do like to run a little spread set. Have not done that yet. Have not needed to. Stayed in their eye with that little wishbone that they had in there to get Chevy Fees in the backfield. Keeping it right here. Keaton Christensen comes out again. Now they send Fees out wide. More of a traditional eye set there. Fake handoff. It's Christensen back deep. He slings a rifle shot to Chevy Fees on a slant, but that goes right through his hands. Pass incomplete. Here you go. Third and six. Big third down for Corsica Stickney. Kimball Whitelake has been in control, moving the ball. But see if Corsica Stickney can bow up here and come up with a big stop. 8:16 to go in the first quarter. Ball on the six. Going in is Kimball Whitelake. Go more of that bunch set. They got everybody right here on the line. Send Carter Lentz in motion here. Just a pitch to Carter Konechny. He's getting outside. He's looking for it. Doesn't get there. They gets tracked down. That's Wyatt Timmersman tracking him down. The powerful Carter Konechny. That's a big open field tackle. Only keep to a gain of one. It is now fourth and five. Ball on the five. Clock steeps rolling as he was tackled inbounds. Actually, no, he wasn't. He was tackled out of bounds. 8:09 to go here in this first quarter. They're running in a play. They're going to go for it here on fourth down. Is this Wildcat offense looking like they're going to stay in that I formation? They get up quick to the line. Keaton Christensen, ref is counting. Handoff to Konechny, straight forward, bangs away. Powers in. They give it to him. Touchdown. Got needed five. Got exactly that. Plunges into the end zone is Carter Konechny. Keep it right here. That's a big-time touchdown. Number 10, Carter Konechny, the junior, 6 foot, 180-pound Konechny. Looks like we're going to take the free point here, or attempt to anyway. Nope, we're going to get a call. Going to go for two is this Wildcat offense. 8:04 left to go in the first quarter. 6-0, currently the score. In that I formation, big Joseph Skluzak right behind Christensen. They just hand it off ahead to Chevy Fees. He dives through there, gliding past defenders, dives in the end zone. That's a two-point conversion. We'll be back in 30 seconds on Cool 98.3.
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0: Well, that was an 11-play, 60-yard drive to open it up here for Kimball Whitelake as they score with a Konechny 5-yard touchdown run on 4th and goal from the 5. They finish it up with a Chevy Fees 2-point conversion there as he just dove into the end zone. Good way to start for this Kimball Whitelake operation. We'll see if the Corsica Stickney Jaguars can answer. We got Timmersman back deep to receive it here.
4: And number 14, Wyatt Timmerman. And number 21, Reed Werner. Back
0: along with him is Reed Werner. Back to receive it. And Carter Konechny is our place kicker, going to bomb this thing away. Everybody getting lined up here, ready to go. See if we can get the Corsica Stickney Jaguars on the field. Little squib, about the same type of play there. Number 24, Sawyer Schmidt dives on it. That's going to be about the 40.
4: Kick is recovered by number 24, Sawyer Schmidt. Ball at the 40-yard line.
0: Ball at the 40.
4: First and 10
0: for the Jaguars here. Kimball Whitelake defense, Easton Nelson, Kiner Kirsch, Coy Moyen, and Joseph Skluzak, and their linebackers, Vincent Lenz, Carter Konechny in the back, Cole Lieferman, Keaton Christensen, and Chevy Fees. Here we go in the flex offense. Max Vandenhoek here. Send it off to Charlie LaFers as he's met. Right at about the line of scrimmage is number 30, Kiner Kirsch. Tackle for loss, Kiner Kirsch there. Sent a man in motion. And they just tried a simple handoff there to Charlie LaFers. Gets met at the line by Kiner Kirsch here. Here we go, 2nd and 11. Max Vandenhoek again in the flex offense here. Man in motion is Timmersman. Handed off on the sweep on the outside. He's got a blocker. Now it's Timmersman. One man to beat. He gets loose in the backfield there. Tracked down. That's a big first down. Number 42, Easton Nelson. With a touchdown saving tackle, Wire Timmersman took the little jet sweep motion, had a man out in front of him, Dawson Timmersman. It was the Timmersmans on trek all the way down there. Big M&M construction first down, as that's a big gallop of about 20 yards there for Wyatt Timmersman with his brother out front blocking for him. That's a cool play for Corsica Stickney. On the move, 1st and 10. Now it's Reed Werner coming back the same thing, the opposite way, little jet sweep. Reed Werner puts his head down. Not as much luck there as he's met by Joseph Skluzak. Does get a couple there. Had big Quentin DeVries out in front of that one, little guard pull action. They put those wingbacks right outside the tight ends there. Sent him in motion, and that's a big jet motion. Quick play, quick hitter. A lot of these backs are going to touch the ball here between Wyatt Timmersman, Charlie LaFers, Reed Werner, and Max Vandenhoek will get in the mix as well. Staying on the move, 2nd and 7. The ball in the 37. Now it's that little counter. Wyatt Timmersman met right at the line of scrimmage by Carter Konechny. Send a man in motion. They had Reed Werner in motion from left to right. They open up trying to hand it underneath to Wyatt Timmersman. Guard pulling underneath there with a counter play. No such luck. Brings up 3rd down, 3rd and 7. Ball on the 37. 5 50 to go and counting in this first quarter.

0: Max Vandenhoek under center. In motion, they roll him out to the left. Looking to pass, he sets his feet, he throws it. Oh, just short as he had pressure from Kiner Kirsch right in his face. Max Vandenhoek, the junior 5'7 quarterback, had 6'3", 220, Kiner Kirsch in his mug and could not set his feet to get enough power to send it up out there. Incomplete pass, fourth down, fourth and seven, ball on the 37. They're going to go. See if Korsakostichny can answer here with a big conversion on fourth down. Max Vandenhoek again under center. LaFleur is right behind him. Timmersman goes in motion. Now they're trying to roll back to pass. Rolling to the right, looking to find. Hasn't found anybody yet. Sets his feet, throws it up. Big catch. That's Reed Werner. He just had to get rid of it. As Coy Monin was breathing down his neck, sets his feet, takes a shot, chucks it up in the air. Reed Werner comes down with a big fourth down conversion for Korsakostichny Jaguars there. Keeps this drive alive. They are on the move. And whoo, baby, this has been a good one here so far. On the move, they stay in that style flex offense. Max Vandenhoek under center, looking to his left and right. LaFleur is right behind him. They send Werner in motion, hand it off to him right up the gut. Ooh, almost gets by number 42, Easton Nelson. That would have been a big play, but Easton Nelson shuts the door. Gain of a few, though. Good run on first down. Gain of a handful there. Second and five. Ball on the 22. Methodical pace here as they just walk to the line. Confident running the clock here. Max Vandenhoek behind center. They send Timmersman in motion. Just hand it off to LaFleur. He bangs away. Gets a couple. Tackled by Chevy Fees. Has a big tough run there. Brings up a third and about three. 4:15 to go in the first quarter. And what's been a fast-moving first quarter as these two teams are pounding the rock so far. So a big fourth down completion. Extend this drive. Here we go, third and three. See if they can keep this drive moving here. Max Vandenhoek under center. Timmersman in motion to the left. They roll him to the left with him. Screen back to the right side. It's number 24, Sawyer Schmidt. He's going to make a man miss. Spins into the end zone. That's an answered touchdown. Korsakostichny Jaguars. Perfectly executed screen to Sawyer Schmidt. All the way down for six. That's a big time answer for touchdown there. Max Vandenhoek sold it. Rolling to his left. Set his feet. Slang it to Sawyer Schmidt, who was perfectly set up on a screen. He makes a man miss and then goes spinning into the end zone. Big touchdown. Set to go for two here is the Korsakostichny offense. Little pitch option. Ooh, it's pitched behind him. And Reed Werner just has to dive on that one as the incompletion there. No 2-point, but that's a good answer for Korsakostichny Jaguars. We got a good one on our hands here, folks. Thanks for listening. I'm Eric Witte. We'll be back in 30 seconds on Cool 98.3.
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0: Hello and welcome back. And we've missed a bunch of action here. If you're just joining us, 3:45 left in the first quarter. As that, Korsakostichny Jaguars, they answer with a touchdown of their own. Nine plays, 60-yard touchdown drive. Touchdown punched home, 15-yard touchdown pass. Little screenplay for Max Vandenhoek to Sawyer Schmidt, who rumbles his way into the end zone. They don't complete the 2-point conversion, as it was a little speed option to the right. Missed pitch behind him. Falls incomplete. They dive on it. No blood there. It's 8-6.

0: 6. Kimball White Lake still in the lead, but a good answer by Corsica Stickney.
1: 34 Chevy Bees and 10 car finishing backwards.
0: Here we go. LaFleur is set to kick it away. He does so. Squib it right to the left side. Konechny picks it up, bobbles it though, as then it's a whole host of Corsica Jaguars. First to arrive was number 10, Bryce Wigzorek, as they stifle Konechny right there. Good squib kick there by LaFleur's. Ball on the 21. Ball on the 21, 3:39 left to go. We got an official's timeout here. We'll take it with him. We'll be back in 30 seconds on Cool 98.3.
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0: Welcome back to the Agland Co-op Game of the Week. I'm Eric Witte with you tonight. We're in Corsica as it's the Corsica Stickney Jaguars taking on the Kimball White Lake Wildcats. It's a cat fight, and it's been so. So far, trading punches back and forth. Kimball White Lake still maintains a narrow lead of 8 to Corsica Stickney's 6, 3:39 to go in the first quarter as it's been punches thrown, heavyweight bout here back and forth. Been a bit of a rock fight so far. Running the ball, team trying to set the tone. Here we go. Kimball White Lake offense. They come out. A little different look here. Spread set. Christensen set deep. We got number 2. Set in motion. Colt Lieberman. They just give it to him on the jet motion. Gets the outside, but not much, as it's a host of tacklers of Jaguars there as they rumble. Wyatt Timmersman was there along with number 50, Quentin DeVries, as they wrecked that play. Loss of 1. In a different look. Again, we've seen him in mostly the eye look here. Come out in a little spread. 2 receivers to the right, 1 to the left. Tight end to the left. Right next to the offensive line there. See if they stay with it here. It looks like they're going to. 2 receivers to the right, 1 to the left. Tight end to the left with him on the line of scrimmage. Keaton Christensen in the shotgun. Hands it off straight ahead to Skluzak. He's the power back as he rumbles forward for a gain of a few there. Just a simple dive handoff off to the right there. He follows his blocker, sticks his head down. He's always going to fall forward is Joseph Skluzak, the junior, 5'11", 200 pounds, and looks as if he's carved out of stone is Skluzak. 2:35 to go in this first quarter. 3rd and 6, ball on the 21. Going to stay with that spread outlook, 2 to the left, 1 to the right there. Tight end to the right, Christensen. In the shotgun, Skluzak to his left. They're just going a simple dive straight forward. Christensen spins out of one tackle, met by another tackler there, as that is Jaron Denning bringing him down. It's going to be short of the line to gain. It's 4th and about 2, 3 here to go. 4th and 3, ball on the 29. See what the Kimball White Lake Wildcats want to do. Trading out here, looks like they're going to bomb this thing away. As the Corsica Stickney Jaguars here show our first stop on defense. At least that's what it looks like so far. They do bomb it away with Christensen. Just gets a nice little end-over-end kick. Rolling quickly to Timmersman as he picks it up, rolling to the left. Gets a few there and runs out of bounds. By, I believe that was number 42, Easton Nelson, running him out of bounds there, as that's a big stop. As it feels like now, of course, Gostickney can put a drive together. Momentum will firmly be in their corner. Quick 3 and out from Kimball White Lake.

0: as they come out in a spread formation, getting away from their I formation that saw them drive right down the field. Corsica Stickney staying with what they do in their flex offense here. Max Vandenhoek under center. Reed Warner goes in motion. They send it straight forward, dive right up the middle as he's met at the line by Joseph Skluzak. Loss of about one there. Send him in motion, a little over motion, wing back motion there coming around LaFleur's as he's going to get a lead handoff there. Was Werner met at the line of scrimmage, though. To no avail. They keep moving here. Second and 11. Clock under a minute here now in this first quarter. Jogging up to the line to get set is Jaron Denning and the Jaguars offense. Timmersman in motion. Fake handoff here. They pass again. It's that little screen as it's incomplete. They had blockers. It's the same one they scored on the previous drive. They had it set up, but it fell incomplete to Sawyer Schmidt, who, baby, that would have been another big gain there. Max Vandenhoek had a little bit of pressure. Looked like he wanted to get the ball out a little quicker. Hit Schmidt right in the hands, a little behind him, and just, oh, man, missed a big one. Third and 11 for this Jaguars offense here. Clock at 38 seconds, ball on the 47. Come out in that same formation, their flex offense. Werner in motion. Fake handoff to him. Rolling to the right is Vandenhoek. They send it off, knocked down by Joseph Skluzak as he tried to dump it over his head to Charlie LaFleur's, and that's knocked away. Fourth and 11 coming up here for this Jaguars offense. And see if they're going to try and pin him deep here. Looks like they are getting set to punt it away with Bryce Wigzorek in the game, number 10, and he is their punter. Spread punt here. Back to receive it is Konechny. Snap is good. Hold and kick is good. Up. Does it get over his head? It does. Konechny's going to let it roll. He gets away from it. It's going to not go in the end zone. That's a great punt. Ball on the six. Gets all the way down. Great punt by Bryce Wigzorek, and this Jaguars offense doesn't get a first down, but they get a big play from Bryce Wigzorek as he punts it all the way down to the 6-yard line for Kimball White Lake Wildcats to start their offensive drive. Still 23 seconds left in this first quarter. See if we get back to more of a I front here, and that's what they come out in. Keaton Christensen under center, their little split backfield, wishbone behind him. Bobbled snap, he dove on it, just has to dive right there. No play as another bobbled snap there from Coy Monin. That's a couple now we've seen from Keaton Christensen and Coy Monin. They're going to let this one tick down 5-4. Yes, that's going to be the end of the first quarter. And Kimball White Lake, 8, Corsica Stickney Jaguars, 6. We'll be back in 60 seconds on Cool 98.3.
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0: Thank you for joining us here on Cool 98.3. It's the Agland Co-op Game of the Week, broadcasting live from the Frontier Motors broadcast booth. I'm Eric Whitty. We've got a good one here tonight. It's Kimball White Lake Wildcats

0: They've got 8 so far, the end of the first quarter, to Corsica Stickney 6. Saw 2 big long drives and then saw 2 3-and-out punts. And Kimball Whitelake coming back onto the field in their third drive of the game. After a big-time punt from Bryce Wigzork put them down to the 6, it's now 2nd-and-11. Ball on the 5 here. And again, Kimball Whitelake came out in that I formation, little wishbone right behind him. Christensen there. See if they stay with it. Looks like they're going to. Yes, indeed. Keaton Christensen under center. Ooh, little false start there. Or jump off sides. Good hard count by Keaton Christensen. And this Wildcat offense draws an offside, making that line to gain a little closer. 5-yard penalty. Brings up 2nd-and-6. Ball in the 11 now. Good hard count by the Wildcat offense. Tempted again. They don't bite. And now it's Chevy Fees. He bounces it out to the right as he met by a whole host of Jaguar attackers, amongst them Quentin DeVries and Timmersman as well, and Sawyer Schmidt. All the Jaguars. You heard it. Coming up to make a tackle there. 3rd-and-7 for this Wildcat offense. After that first drive, this Jaguars defense has been rock solid, tough here, and have not allowed much. Coming out in their eye back now with Chevy Fees out wide to the left. Christensen gets the snap, handoff to Konechny. He runs into his own man. Now he cuts it all the way back to the left. Gets a hand on number 45, Braxton Truesdell, who hangs on for the ride there. Going to stop him from getting a first down. It was a handoff to the right. Runs off to his own man. Cuts it all the way back to the left. Runs all the way to past the far numbers. And Braxton Truesdell tracks down Carter Konechny, as that's a great tackle to force a fourth down here. 4th-and-3, gain of a few there, but not enough. 10:38 to go in this second quarter. 4th-and-3, ball on the 15. And Christensen back deep. Looks like he's going to bomb this thing away. Sawyer Schmidt back deep to receive it. Kick off the right side of his foot, high up in the air, not much distance. It's going to get a favorable bounce for Kimball Whitelake. Rolling. Does not get to the 50, though. And that was Timmersman back deep to receive it. He waves it off as it was off the right foot. Bit of a shank, but does get a friendly bounce there. Corsica Stickney now. Good field position to start this drive, as they are going to be on the 46-yard line going in. 46 yards to go for a score here. Here we go. Come out again. Max Vandenhoek under center. Timmersman in motion. Hand it off to him. Right up the gut there. Gets a stiff arm. Gets loose from a couple. Gets a couple more there. That's a good run by Wyatt Timmersman, the 5'10 junior, 150 pounds. He ran like he was a cement truck there, carrying defenders, getting a couple there. 2nd-and-7. Good gain there. Ran through Kiner Kirsch, a stiff arm of Vincent Lentz, and leads to a 7-yard gain. Staying in that flex offense with two wings. He got two ends, making a 5-line front there. Max Vandenhoek under center. Sen Werner in motion. Hand off to LaFleur's. He's the heavy runner. As he's going to get close to the line to gain, but they are going to mark him short. It's going to be 3rd-and-1, so a gain of a couple there. But no more. It's 3rd-and-1, though. This Jaguars offense made special. 4 3rd-and-1 conversions here. See if they go a little jet motion. Maybe just hand off to LaFleur's again. Vandenhoek under center. Send Timmersman in motion. They hand it off to him. It's a little dive up the middle. Patient running. He gets twisted out of there, but he's going to have a first down as Timmersman sent in a little orbit motion right behind LaFleur's. He follows him to the left of that line of scrimmage, and boy, gets a few push, staying patient, not trying to force it, and he's going to get a first down there. .8:40 to go in this second quarter. Korska Stickney on the move. Vandenhoek under center. LaFleur is right behind him. Werner gets in motion to it's a jet sweep. He gets out to the outside. That's a good block. Makes a man miss with a spin. Gets past the first down. That's a big run, as that was Quentin DeVries with a big-time block. He pulls out to the right on a little jet sweep there. Quick hitter. And, boy, that's a gain of about 15 there on a sweet run from Reed Werner. Big-time block by the senior, 5'10", 230, number 50, Quentin DeVries, as he was out first and leading the charge there. Korska Stickney in motion, in business here. Vandenhoek, they just give it off to Timmersman, who's on a little jet motion to the left, falling behind his blockers, falling forward, gain of again of about 5 or 6. Korska Stickney in business here. 7:52 to go. Kimball White Lake up currently 8-6 over the Jaguars, but Jaguars are moving and threatening. Inside the 10, ball on the 9. Here we go. Jaguars offense coming set to the ball again. Max Vandenhoek under center. LaFleur's behind him. Timmersman goes in motion. They just hand it straight off again. Great hole right up the middle. He runs behind his pads. Stand up, touchdown. Korska Stickney, Jaguars running right behind Braxton Truesdale, Dawson Timmersman, and Jaron Denning as they clear a massive hole for Wyatt Timmersman as he gets a walk-in touchdown, hit late, but no pressure there. That's a big-time block, big-time run. 7:24 to go, 12-8 currently. Jags going for two here. Max Vandenhoek under center. Timmersman in motion. Fake handoff rolling to the right. Is he just going to keep it? He's going to try and get there. Takes out the ref in the process, not before he holds up the two arms. That's a two-point conversion there. Great run. Just a fake handoff off a similar motion as what they scored on. Max Vandenhoek rolling to the right. Runs, dives to the pylon. That's a two-point conversion. 14-8, 7:24 to go in this second quarter. Back in 30 seconds on Cool 98.3.
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0: Thank you for joining us on our Cool 98.3 Eggland Co-op Game of the Week. Coming back, it's a 7-play, 46-yard touchdown drive. Capitalization on a 9-yard touchdown run by Wyatt Timmersman as he had a great block right up the middle. 2-point converted on a roll right by Max Vandenhoek. Gets him in the end zone as he dived to the pylon. Brings us to our current score of 14-8 for Korska Stickney. LaFleur is ready to kick it away. Big-time drive by Korska Stickney Jaguars. See if this Wildcat offense can answer. It seems like they've been stuck in mud ever since the first drive. 7:24 to go in the second quarter. Konechny and Fees back deep to receive it. Konechny gets it. Makes a man miss. Getting out to about the 40-yard line. As that's going to be good starting field position for the Kimball White Lake Wildcat offense. .7:19 to go, ball in the 40. First and 10. Korska Stickney Jaguars just took the lead. It's 14 to Kimball White Lake's 8. As we're going to take a heat timeout as it's cooling off nicely, but we're still going to give these guys a nice little heat break, and they deserve it. We'll come back in 6 seconds on Cool 98.3.

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3: Thank you for joining us. We come back in the heat of action there. Keaton Christensen gets the snap, hands it off to Joseph Skluzak. Right up the center, as that's a gain of about three. Had a little different formation there as it trips to the left. And they hand it off to the big fella, Joseph Skluzak. Gets a gain of a couple there. Hanging in that formation, trips to the left. Tight end to the right here. Keaton Christian gets the snap. Going to look to air it out. He does. Finds a man. That's Carter Konechny. Good slant, as that's an M&M construction. First down on Kimball White Lake. Giving a little different look here and found a lot of space. Was Keaton Christian laced it on a slant. Complete to Carter Konechny. Little different look. Lyman ran some of these same concepts here in their game. Trips left, trips right, making this Jaguars defense cover in space. Might have saw something there, as now they're staying with it here. Three receivers to the left. Christensen in the shotgun. Skluzak to his right. Just get a quick little bubble. Ooh, a little miscommunication there as that falls incomplete. Konechny expecting it to be right at the line of scrimmage. There was room to go there, so Keaton Christian just throws it out in front of him, thinking he's going to gain some yardage there. They don't. Falls incomplete. Second and 10. Jogging over to the side is Keaton Christian to get the call. And coming back now. Here we go. Staying with that same formation. Three receivers into the boundary. Skluzak rolling to his right. Now it's just a straight up dive now. Falling behind Skluzak. It's Keaton Christian out to the right. Makes a man miss. Keeping moving. Falling forward there for a gain of a few. And that's going to be a first down. Enough for a first down. They're going to keep the chains moving. Great run by Keaton Christensen and a good block by Joseph Skluzak. As this has been the most active these Kimball White Lake Wildcats have been so far. After the first drive. So signs of life here from this offense. On the move. As a bunch of first down plays. They are marching. Christian again gets the sign. Jogs back to the boys here. Comes out. Breaks the huddle. And now they're coming more in an I formation. But they're going to get a timeout here first before we do so. We'll take a break with them. We'll come back here. 5:27 left to go in this second quarter. We'll be back in 30 seconds on Cool 98.3.
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3: Back here in Corsica, thank you for joining us. We're coming back out. Kimball White Lake offense here as they come out, three receivers to the left. Christensen in the backfield, gets the snap. Looks to his left, just going to toss that thing. Dangerous pass to Skluzak as he gets it to him, and Skluzak falling forward. Oh, boy. Crisis averted as it was just...

gets the ball to Skluzak. That was a dangerous throw, though. Gain of eight. Three receivers now trot to the right. Keaton Christensen in the shotgun. As now, Korsika Stickney is going to take a timeout. We're going to keep it here right on the field, and we'll get you caught back up here. Before we do that, we'll talk about other games going on in the area, as we got some big ones here tonight. 9A, number 4, Avon takes on number 1, Freeman. And a 9B, number 5, Coleman Egan take on number 1, Del Rapids St. Mary. We'll check all these scores at halftime here. 4:47 left to go in this first half. Some other ones to keep an eye on. 11B, the big one, number 3, Winner taking on number 2, St. Tommy Moore. And an 11A, number 1, Sioux Falls Christian, and number 3, West Central. We'll find out all those scores after half. Let's get you caught up on our game, though. It was the first drive of the game. Kimball White Lake had an 11-play, 60-yard touchdown drive. Capitalized on a 2-point Chevy Fees diving touchdown. Gets you to 8. Of course, the Kostickney answered right back with a 9-play, 60-yard touchdown. No 2 points. And then a 7-play, 46-yard drive with a 2-point conversion gets you to our score, 14, Korsika, Kimball White Lakes 8. Coming out of the timeout, here we go. Boys are ready to roll. Coming back in that spread set, two receivers to the left, one to the right. It's Keaton Christensen in the shotgun, Skluzak's to his left. Gets the snap, just hand it straight forward to Skluzak. Taking guys with him, as boy, he is tough to take down, as he's going to get the first down. As that's going to be Sawyer Schmidt on the tackle. But it's still going to be another first down. As they have been on the move here. Their best drive since their first drive of the game. Little different looks. Trips, back to spread, back to I, back to trips here. They've been all over the place as this Wildcat offense. Back to their wishbone style here under center. Christensen, he's going to hand it off to Carter Konechny. You know it's Chevy Fees who bounced it off to the right as he makes a man miss, diving, spinning, falling down, as that's a gain close to the line of scrimmage. Just a nice little toss play to the right as that's Chevy Fees going to the right. Gain of about 9 there. Second and 1. And again, it's a fullback right behind Christensen who's under center, and then it's two backs split off of that fullback, kind of that wishbone style with 5 up front in front of him. Here you go, coming back to the wishbone. There is Christensen under center. Handed off again to Chevy Fees. He dives straight forward right into the teeth of the Jaguars' defense. They get him down, but not before he gets a first down, as that's number 50, Quentin DeVries, with a big tackle. Not before Chevy Fees gets his first down for this Wildcat offense. Keeping the clock moving. It's 3:30 to go in this first half. Kimball White Lake Wildcats have been on the move here this drive. Currently at an 8-play drive. Started on their own minus 40. Ball currently on Korsika Stickney's 6-yard line. First and goal. More traditional I formation. Christensen gets the snap, hands it off to Konechny, rolling out to the left, cuts back to the right. Straight up, dive right in the end zone as he spins, still standing in the end zone. That's a touchdown for the Wildcat offense. Handed off to the left, he bounces it, and then cuts it back up the gut there. Shifty, shifty maneuvering from Carter Konechny as he's going to punch one home for this Wildcat offense. Tie ball game, 14 all, 3 minutes to go. Kimball White Lake got a chance to extend a lead here, gain a lead rather. Keeping the offense on the field. Going to go for 2. Marching to the ball, Christensen under center. Got Colt Lieberman out to the right. They're just going to hand it off. It's right up to Carter Konechny. I think he's going to get there. He's not. No 2-point play as we are all square. 14-14. This was booked as Eggland Co-op Game of the Week and a cat fight by your own yours truly, Eric Whitty. And it has been all of that so far. We're going to come back at 30 seconds. On

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0: 14-14 is our ball game here as the clouds beyond the stadium are a shade of orange, purple, blue. Beautiful skies here. Starting temperature starting to come down a little bit. Still breezy in beautiful Corsica. 14-14, 3 minutes left to go in our first half. Just had a 9-play, 60-yard touchdown drive by Kimball White Lake offense. Punched home, capitalized by that man, Carter Konechny. 6-yard touchdown run, left standing in the end zone. No 2-point on a stuffed run by Konechny. Good answer by the Jaguars to tie this baby up, 14-14. And here we go, Konechny set to kick this baby away. Timmersman and Werner back deep to receive it for Jaguars. They gets it on the run as Timmersman. Now, met by number 6. That's a big-time tackle by Vincent Lenz, the senior. 5'11", 180 pounds. And he sticks Wyatt Timmersman right there. Ball on the 29-yard line. Here we go. Corsica Stickney Jaguars offense. See if they can answer their momentum. 2:55 to go in this first half. Timmersman in motion. They give it to him on a sweep to the outside. Timmersman leading him as he stretched out, and it's eventually Vincent Lenz who comes up with a big tackle for the Wildcat defense. No gain, just kept stretching that baby out. Wildcats answer that play. As Corsica Stickney has had success on that very play where they roll out a guard, send a man in jet motion, give it to him quick. First time, really, that the Wildcats have been able to stop that so far for this Jaguars offense. Good answer. Here we go. Second and 10. Vandenhoek under center. Timmersman goes in motion. Fake handoff, it's counter, back underneath to Werner. Gets a few there. As they do that big motion behind, they fake like they're going to go the toss, of which they've had success. Come right back underneath to that counter, back going the other way. Good misdirection play. Gain of a few there, but that's always with the flex offense. You want those counters to hit big time as it leads to 3rd and 6. Ball on the 33. Vandenhoek trotting up to the line. Jaron Denning, first one to get there. Big 6'3", 285-pound junior to the center. Vandenhoek under center. Here we go. They do the counter the other way. It's Timmersman as he's wrapped up by Carter Konechny. And Chevy Fees coming downhill. They plant him. They're not going to get a first down as that's going to be a timeout by Kimball White Lake. We're going to take it with him. We'll be back in 30 seconds in Corsica on Cool 98.3.
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0: Welcome back to Corsica. We got a ball game here. 14-14, minute 24 to go as they just took, Kimball White Lake just took a timeout. 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

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Get us back to the ball game here. It's 4th and 5, ball in the 34. Minute 24 to go. 14-14 all. As they are going to go for it here. Maybe trying to have them jump off sides. Looks like it's so. Max Vandenhoek trying to draw offside. Not biting is the Wildcat defense. Probably going to take a delay of game. They will. Or just take a simple timeout. Looking to try and get a free one there as it was 5 yards. And Kimball Whitelake, they don't jump. Because we just went to a break, we'll keep it right here. Again, that's minute 24 to go. Ball on the 34. Took a timeout here, tried to get him jump off sides. Was this Jaguars offense? Good on Kimball Whitelake as they don't jump. Leading us to fourth down. Get you caught back up in this second quarter. It was a 7-play, 46-yard touchdown drive from Corsica Stickney. Punched home Wyatt Timmersman, 9-yard touchdown run. 2-point on a rollout from Max Vandenhoek. Dive into the pylon. Gets it to Corsica Stickney's 14. Kimball Whitelake shortly thereafter on a 9-play, 60-yard touchdown drive. 6-yard run by Carter Konechny. No 2-point. Gets us to our score of 14-14 all. As Bryce Wigzorek is set to punt it away for the Jaguars offense here. Minute 24 to go. Rolling to his right. He might try and fake it. He's going to. Is he going to get to the line of scrimmage? Oh, it's close. I don't think he got there. Oh, my goodness. Looks like the line judge there is going to be just shy. I believe. Oh, he doesn't get there. Rolling to the right was Bryce Wigzorek. He ran to the edge. It was a big time right at the line to gain. Does not get there. Oh, boy. Kimball Whitelake, they take over on the 38-yard line. Fake punt, run, doesn't get it. Kimball Whitelake, ball on the 38. Trips to the left. Christensen gets it to Konechny. Oh, right on him as he drops it. Incomplete pass. They've had success in this offense here. Trips to the left or into the boundary. Moving that trips receiver set all over. As a big thunderhead cloud starts to swell in the background, in the backdrop of the stadium, lightning in the area. Hopefully it stays beyond us and doesn't shut this game down here. Don't even want to bring it up. That's the announcer's jinx there. Here we go. Trips to the right. Keaton Christensen in the shotgun. Gets the snap. Fake bubble to the left, and it's Carter Lentz on a corner route. Had it in his hands. Through the hands, though. Incomplete as they had it on a quarter route. Is Keaton Christensen, drops back, had plenty of time from the big boys, Dusty Johnson, Coy Monin, and Kiner Kirsch. Laid it out there to Vincent Lentz, the senior, right through his hands. 3rd and 10, minute 8 left to go. Spread set, 2 to the right. Kinnett Christensen gets the snap, dropping back, throw a little screen over the head, dangerous to Joseph Skluzak, falls incomplete. And, ooh, baby, that was a quick drive. Minute 3, not very much time taken off the clock there. 4th and 10 after the fake punt from Corsica Stickney. As Christensen stays on the field here. He is their punter, but it looks like they're going to go here. 4th and 10. Minute 3 to go, 14-14 all. Here we go, get the snap. Is he just a little pooch snap? Pooch punt there. Good design, and that's what you can do when your quarterback stays in the game, is the punter and the QB. Gets a free one off, and that's downed inside the 5. That's a great punt, a little pooch punt there from Kimball Whitelake's offense.

0: as it's going to be Corsica Stickney. They're going to take over inside their five. Maybe going to try and get to halftime here. 55 seconds left in this first half. Ball is on the 10, rather. So got to have to go 90 yards in 55 seconds. Looks like they're just going to need this one. They do.
1: Vandenhoek takes a knee.
0: As that was Vandenhoek under centers. They're just going to try and knee this baby out and get to halftime in a 14-14 all game. Coming up at the half, we'll get you caught on area scores around. Big time matchups going on here. 30 seconds and counting here. Going to get another snap. They do, and knee it again. That should get us to halftime as it is 14-14 in what's been an excellently close game. Happy to be with you in the Frontier Motors broadcast booth. I'm Eric Whitty in the Agland Co-op Game of the Week. It's been all of that. We'll be back with area scores in 2 minutes on Cool 98.3.
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0: Hello and welcome back. Eric Whitty with you in the Agland Co-op Game of the Week. And it's been all of that so far. As it's 14-14, Kimball White Lake versus Corsica Stickney in beautiful Corsica. Set perfectly against the cornfield here. Let's get you caught up. We got 10 minutes left in this halftime show. Let's get you caught up on area scores. We'll start in 11AA, the big boys. Really only one of note here that we'll go with. Number 3, Watertown. 14, number 2, T area, 7. 2 minutes left in the second quarter. We jump quickly to 11A. And Del Rapids, number 2, Del Rapids, 14. Receiving votes, Canton, 7. That's 5 minutes left in the second quarter. We don't have a score yet from Sioux Falls Christian, West Central, as that one should have been kicked off here. Number 4, Lennox, 12, nothing over Tri-Valley, start of the second quarter there. Milbank in Vermilion, start of the second quarter, Milbank up 7-0 there. Elk Point, Jefferson over Dakota Valley so far.

0: 19-7, under 1 minute left in the second quarter. Jump to 11B. Number three, winner. Number two, St. Tommy Moore. It's 14-14 all ball game there. That's going to be a Donnybrook all the way to the end. 1 minute left in the second quarter. Groton area and Clark Willow Lake, 14-14. 1 minute left in the second quarter. That's a good one there. We move to 9AA. Bridgewater, Emory Ethan, they get on the board in the win column, 22. Sioux Falls Lutheran, 14, as that game was kicked off at 4:30 today. Big time win for Bridgewater, Emory Ethan. Good to see them in the win column. Scotland Menno versus Hanson, 20-16, 11 minutes left in the third quarter. Number two, Bon Home, receiving votes, Gerritsen. And it's Bon Home up 6-0. 6 minutes left in the first quarter. Tight one there so far. Viberg Hurley, number three, Viberg Hurley, 16-0 over Irene Wakanda. It's 5 minutes left in the second quarter. And number four, Hamlin against DeSmit, the Bulldogs. 1 minute left in the second quarter. Fireworks in that one as it's 35-20. Jump to 9A. Number two, Wall, all over Harding County. The Bison, 28-0, end of the first half. Receiving votes, Lyman, the Raiders, up 21-6 over Kadoka area. And number one, Freeman, up 16-0 over number four, Avon. 5 minutes left in the first quarter there. Freeman rolling to start over Avon. Number two, Castlewood, all over Waverly South Shore, 51-0, 7 minutes left in the second quarter. So, baby, as that ball game's going to be over. 9B. Number three, Warner, they're rolling over Woolsey Westington, 35-0. And Jones County, up 14-0 over Bennett County. 1 minute left in the second quarter. And Hitchcock Tulare receiving votes. Hitchcock Tulare up 20-0 over Gettysburg. Start of the third quarter there. And that's going to do it for all the area scores so far. Again, we don't have much else to report on. Okay, so let's get you caught back up to speed with our game, our Agland Co-op game of the week here. Broadcasting live from the Frontier Motors broadcast booth. Happy to be with you tonight in what's been an absolute slugfest here so far. Get you started in the first quarter. It was the first drive of the ball game. 11 plays, 60-yard touchdown drive. Konechny, 5-yard touchdown, exclamation point. Followed up with Chevy Fee, 2-point dive into the end zone. Gets your score to 8-0. Corsica Stickney quickly followed right back with a score of their own. 9 plays, 60-yard touchdown. 60-yard touchdown drive. 15-yard little screen pass to Sawyer Schmidt was the scoring play. No 2-point as it was a missed pitch on a speed option. Gets Corsica Stickney to 6. At the end of the first quarter, Bryce Wixorek had a great punt down to the minus 6 there, 6-yard line. Kimball Whitelake took over and then did not capitalize on that field position. Corsica Stickney then, right after that great punt, had great field position on their own 46, or on Kimball Whitelake's 46 there. 7-play, 46-yard touchdown drive. It was a 9-yard touchdown run by Wyatt Timmersman to the outside there. 2-point rollout, diving towards the pylon was Max Vandenhoek. He gets it. 2-point conversion. It's 14 to Kimball Whitelake's 8. And Kimball Whitelake coming out in a little different look after that. Little trip sets, spread sets, moving their receivers all over the place. And they go 9 plays, 60-yard touchdown drive, 6-yard run by Konechny. No 2-point as it was stuffed on the run to Carter Konechny. And that gets you to our score of 14-14 all there. Again, been a little bit of a feeling out process so far here in this game. started off hot, then kind of got slogged down in the middle. What's been consistent, though, is Korsakostichny and their offense. Been moving all the way through. And, again, it's that flex-style offense. They don't come out of it. Five men up on the line of scrimmage. Two wingbacks, Max Vandenhoek under center. Charlie Lafleur is in the fullback right underneath there, and they just kind of lull you to sleep. Dive up the middle, wingback toss to the outside, jet motion. Out with a pulling guard. Been fun to watch, though. In and out, moving the ball consistently here. I believe only one punt there so far. Kimball Whitelake, been a little stuck in mud after the first quarter, did get it going there late in the second quarter. Again, kind of got out of that eye set, then went back into trip set with the wishbone set. In and out of that, and that's been working for them, Kimball Whitelake, as they punched in an answer there. Again, it's 14-14 all here. Got another 3 minutes left to go in this halftime. We'll take another two-minute break here. We'll be back with you on the other side on Cool 98.3.
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0: Thank you again for joining us in the Agland Co-op Game of the Week on Cool 98.3. I'm Eric Witte. Pleased as punch to be with you here tonight as we've got a great one. A Donnybrook going here, 14-14 all, as we're winding down on halftime. Looking ahead here for Kimball Whitelake, their next game is going to be at Parkston. Again, still a lot to be decided tonight. Big games, but letting you know what's ahead for these teams in their schedule. Again, it's a tough slate for Kimball Whitelake these next several weeks. At Parkston, Bonhomme at home, at Platte Geddes. At one point, the number 1, 2, and 3 in 9AA. Tough slate of games for Kimball Whitelake. Korsakostichny, they're going to be at Scotland Meadow next week. September 18th. Where will I be? Well, I'll be for the 11B Slugfest. That is Woonsocket, Westing Springs, Sanborn Central at McCook Central. Montrose in McCook Central. That's a homecoming game. September 18th there. Pre-game will be at 6:40 on Cool 98.3. Thank you again for joining us here as we've had a good one on our hand. Both teams in and out, working to decipher what they're going to do next here. Saw both teams meeting, trying to decide, hey, we're going to stay with the process. We're going to change a little things up here. Been fun to watch, as it's been the consistency of the Korsakostichny Jaguars offense. Hey, they're in flex offense the whole way down the field. Kimball Whitelake on the other side have given you a little I formation, little trips into the boundary, trips out to the right, to the wide side of the field. Wishbone in the backfield there. Keaton Christensen slinging it over the

field there. It's been fun to watch. Back and forth here. We do have a little bit of a thunderhead in the background here with lightning galore in that big thunderhead, but it has been staying far away from us. Please do so the rest of the way. Don't need to get a delay here in this great game. Cooled off nice here in Corsica. Anybody's ever been to a field? It's an awesome grass field here in Corsica, right on the edge of town, right by the school. Set perfectly against the corn stalks, right galore there. It's pretty awesome. I'm in a booth. Good booth here in the Frontier Motors broadcast booth. Again, let's get you caught back up on the action here. Again, it's 14-14. How did we get there? Well, it started with Kimball White Lake. Big time drive, 11 plays, 60-yard touchdown drive. Scoring play was a 5-yard run by Carter Konechny. Chevy Fee's little two-point diving run into the end zone gets you to 8-0 for Corsica Stickney. Not to be outdone was those Jaguars. 9 plays, 60-yard touchdown. 15-yard screen pass to Sawyer Schmidt from Max Vandenhoek was the scoring play. No two-point missed, as it was a missed, botched speed option pitch there. They don't connect, 8-6. Going into the second quarter, before we got there, was a Bryce McZor, great punt down to the 6-yard line. Kimball White Lake doesn't get a first down. They punt it away. Corsica Stickney has great field position on Kimball White Lake's 46-yard line. They go 7 play, 46-yard touchdown drive. 9-yard touchdown run by Wyatt Timmersman, who had a great block. A wide open field there right down the chute. And then a two-point rollout right was Max Vandenhoek. Fake handoff, rolled right, dove to the pylon, and he made it. 14-8 was that score at that time. Right after that, Kimball White Lake, the answer with a big 9 play, 60-yard touchdown drive, 6-yard score from Carter Konechny. Next play on the two-point drive, Konechny was stuffed, gets us to our score, 14-all in what's been a good one. Getting set, take the field for the second half as both teams break from the sideline here. Can only hope for more good football, as it's been a great one here tonight in Corsica. It will be the Jaguars who are going to receive the kickoff from Kimball White Lake. Timmersman back deep. Wyatt Timmersman back deep to kick it along with Reed Werner. Kicking it off is Carter Konechny. And we're happy to be with you in the Agland Co-op Game of the Week. Second half, here we go. Bombs away. It's a good kick. Right in the center. Brounce is right in front of Timmersman. He grabs it, going out to the right. Makes a man miss, and now he's got room. Grabbing out past the 40. 45 gets about to the 50-yard line. Scampered out of bounds, as that's a good return for the Corsica Stickney Jaguars offense. Well, you know what you're going to get here. Ball on the 50, and they're going to give you the flex offense all the way down here. Again, good return by Timmersman. Broke through the line to gain there, the wall. And he was off to the races. Good return. Third quarter. It's Timmersman. Off in a handoff here. Running to the left. He runs over a defender who is Chevy Fees. Whew, but still makes a big tackle there. Was Chevy Fees. But that's going to be a loss on the play. Good tackle by Chevy Fees, but boy, Wyatt Timmersman gave him all he could handle there as he ran through his face there. No gain, good tackle by Chevy Fees. Second and 11, ball on the 49 now. Vandenhoek under center. Timmersman goes in motion. They hand it right off to LaFleur's. Charlie LaFleur's the fullback, his best run of the night as he scampers for a hard-fought few there. Number 22 with the shelf behind his helmet. Love those guys who wear that. That's a don't see that a lot anymore, but I love that. The big shelf lets you know he's going to bring pack a lunch when you tackle Charlie LaFleur's. Third and eight. Ball on the 47.

0: get the call. We jog out there first to Jaron Denning, 76, the center, 6'3", 285. Here we go, Vandenhoek, the three-year starter for Korsakostichny. Fake handoff, little roll to the left. He dumps it to the back to the left here. Little screen as he rolls to his right, dumps it back to the left. Apologize for that, but it's a completion to Braxton Truesdale. And that little screen that we've seen a few times, it sets it up again. Still going to be short of the yard to gain. It's fourth and about three. Little screen there, roll out, fake handoff, roll to the right, set his feet. Throw a little screen, little tight end dump screen back to the left. Blockers out in front. Good play. Still short of the first down marker. Of course, Korsakostichny wasting no time. They're going to go for it here. Fourth and three. Ball in the 43. Vandenhoek under center. Just toss to Werner, who kind of bobbles the handoff there as he's met by Kiner Kirsch. Behind the line of scrimmage, that's going to be a tackle for loss. It looked to be a little student body to the right. And he bobbles it just for a split second to catch his feet. And boy, Kiner Kirsch was all over that one. As Kimball White Lake takes over, ball on the 46-yard line. On their own 46. Yeah, and Korsakostichny did not convert on a fourth down. Here we go. It's Keaton Christensen, hands it off. Right up the chute to Carter Konechny. Gets a gain of a couple. Good first run there by the Wildcat offense. Ball close to the 50-yard line here. As Korsakostichny missed on a fourth down conversion. Christensen marches back up to the field, wishbone behind him. Handoff to Konechny, dodges a man at the line of scrimmage, falling forward to the left, gain of a couple more there. As they are running straight downhill. Third and four here for the Wildcat offense. I guarantee it's sitting in the freezer at home. Seen a little more eye backfield there for the Wildcat offense as they're trying to stay heavy and run straight forward. Eye formation again. Christensen under center, hands it off to Konechny. Met in the backfield by number 24, Sawyer Schmitz. And then followed up by Charlie LaFleur's as they are going to tackle him for a loss on the play to get Carter Konechny down in the backfield. That's a good tackle by Sawyer Schmidt as he was able to hold on. Fourth and four, no gain there. See if they can convert their fourth down here is the Wildcat offense. 8:32 left in this third quarter. And it looks like they're going to go. Christensen under center here. Wishbone behind him. Fake handoff. Now it's Konechny to the other way. He's going to get loose. Timmersman, the only man who can stop him. Stiff arm. He's going to march into the end zone. Touchdown. Wildcat offense. As that was a 47-yard scamper. By Konechny. As it was wishbone behind him, fake handoff to Skluzak, and then it was Konechny off to the left there behind Dusty Johnson and Coy Monin as they clear the way, and it was all Konechny after that. Big stiff arm on Timmersman to put the exclamation point on a huge touchdown run. Kimball White Lake under center going for two. Fake toss, rolling to the right, find a man, wide open, Easton Nelson. In the back of the end zone, as that's a two-point conversion. 22-14 is our score in this third quarter. 8:11 left. We'll be back with you 30 seconds on Cool 98.3.
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0: Welcome back in our Eggland Co-op Game of the Week. I'm Eric Witte. Just had a big touchdown run by Carter Konechny, as that was a four-play, 47-yard touchdown run there. Four-play, 54-yard scoring drive.
4: Yeah, number 14, Wyatt Timmerman, and number 21.
0: Capitalized on with a 47-yard scamper for six is Carter Konechny. Little fake toss to the left, saw Keaton Christensen rolling to the right and find a wide open Easton Nelson on a corner route in the back of the end zone. Gets you to our score, 22, Corsica Stickney 14. Kickoff by Konechny, rolls in front of Timmersman. He's got it now. Running up to the 20, tackled hard by a whole host of tacklers. Easton Nelson back there, along with Joseph Skluzak. Here we go, Corsica Stickney. See if they can answer the big-time touchdown run by Carter Konechny, who was the leading rusher for this Wildcat offense, as he rips off 47 in a huge way in what was a tied ball game here. 8:05 to go. Corsica Stickney needs an answer here. Vandenhoek under center. Rolling to left is Timmersman. They do a handoff to Reed Werner underneath. Breaks one tackle at the line of scrimmage. Get a couple there. And that was Coy Monin on the tackle. Senior 6'2", 235, along with Kiner Kirsch. And Konechny in on the tackle. Second and nine for this Corsica Stickney Jaguars offense. Vandenhoek marching to the line of scrimmage under center. Flex offense with him. Timmersman into that jet motion. They give it to him. Timmersman, Dawson Timmersman out in front. Now he's got Kiner Kirsch and Colton Lieferman. Bring him down. Gain of a couple. Not much there, though. Kimball Whitelake's success of stopping that play here in this third quarter, as that's been Corsica Stickney's best rushing play. Kimball Whitelake has then shut it down the last two times they've tried running it. Good on the Wildcat defense. Third and six here for the Jaguars offense. Marching to the line. Again, five up front, two wings. LaFleur's behind Vandenhoek. They try to get him a free one. They don't jump. It's Timmersman right up the chute, as he's tackled by Kiner Kirsch. Not going to get the line of scrimmage. Gain of a couple, as it's going to be fourth and about four to go for this Jaguars offense. They have attempted a fake punt in this game before, as the Jaguars. They do send out Bryce Wigzorek to punt this baby away. Play field position battle here. Maybe not, as they, yes, they are going to punt it away. Two out, one each side. Snap good, kick away. Kind of off the side of his foot, yelling, Peter, get away from it. Gets about the 50, takes a Corsica Stickney bounce the other way, about the 45-yard line there. As Sawyer Schmidt corrals it. They just run away from it. Wildcats going to take over again. It's going to be about the 46-yard line. As they take over, it's where they scored their last drive from. As we're going to get a timeout on the field here, 5:48 to go. Kimball Whitelake, ball again. They're up 22-14. 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
5: 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Or is it seeing friends again and cheering on your favorite team? At First Dakota, we're here for it all. We appreciate the fans, the players, the coaches and officials, the concessions crew, the share.

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2: Deer Motors broadcast booth in your Agland Co-op Game of the Week. Kimball White Lake Wildcats taking on the Corsica Stickney Jaguars in Corsica. Kimball White Lake taking over on offense. Ball on the 46-yard line here. 5:48 left to go in your third quarter. 22-14 is the score. Kimball White Lake, after coming off a big long scoring drive, force a three and out by Corsica Stickney. They punt it away. And here we go. We come out. Keaton Christensen in the shotgun. That spread set. Two receivers to the left. One down here to the right is Lieferman. Christensen gets the snap. Fake handoff. Little bubble out to Konechny. He makes a man miss. Tackled by number 45, Braxton Truesdale. Has only gain of a couple. As we do have number 14. That's Wyatt Timmersman. A little slow to get up, but looks like he's okay. Gain of a handful there. Second and five. Ball on the 49. Again, just a little fake handoff RPO bubble out to Konechny. Staying in that spread set. Two receivers now to the right. Lieferman up there to the left. Christensen handed off now to Skluzak. Straight forward as he's going to run behind his pads. Not going to get the line to gain, but going to get a couple. Third and short here coming for this Kimball White Lake Wildcat offense. Third and two for the Wildcats. Christensen jogging over, jogging back to the boys in the huddle, giving the play. Big third down here. Little confusion as to who's lining up where. Now they get it sorted. Christensen and Fees out here to the right. Christensen in the backfield. Fake handoff as it's overthrown to Vincent Lentz. They did a little fake handoff to Joseph Skluzak. Streaking down the seam was Vincent Lentz. Overthrown. Now it's fourth and two. Decision time here. As they bring on Kiner Kirsch. Gotta imagine they're gonna go here. Would be this Wildcat offense. Ball on the 46. Wishbone behind him. Maverick Blazius in the game at fullback. Rolling to the right. It was Skluzak under center. Now he bounces back. Little cutback. Ooh, he does get there on the final burst. He was behind the line of scrimmage, getting strung out. Did a cutback. And then plunges forward was Joseph Skluzak. And where are they going to mark him here? I believe they're going to measure. It's looked to be right at the line of scrimmage. Sticks are all the way on the other opposite end of the field as they're going to have to bring that ball out. Bring the sticks over. They will. March it out. Get a measurement here. It was close. It was Joseph Skluzak with Wishbone behind him. Under center. As it looked like they were going to try and bang away at it, he rolls out to his right. He's getting strung out, and then plunges forward. Boy, it was close. They're bringing out the sticks. Let's see the measurement here. Have a mark. Get it set. They do. Pull it tight. It's a first down. Kimball White Lake Wildcats offense extend for a first down. Again, that's Joseph Skluzak, the 5'11", 200-pound fullback, number nine, as he's a tough man to bring down once he gets going, and he would not be denied. That's a first down for the Wildcats. First down here, Wildcats on the move, 4:15 to go and counting in this third quarter. They're going to stay with this now. Nope, Christensen back in the ballgame. Still Wishbone behind him. Fake handoff, and it's Konechny on the play he scored from again. He might go again. Oh, big-time run as he ran out of one tackle.

0: had a stiff arm, looked very similar to the play he scored on again, but that's still going to be a big-time gain. Close to the line of scrimmage, they are going to give him a first down, as that's a gain of 10. Out of that wishbone set, they do a fake dive to Skluzak, and then he has Fees leading the way for Konechny as they kind of clear the way, a little ISO block there. And that has worked in dividends here so far. I formation now. Fake handoff, straight up, setting back is Christensen, throwing out to the right was Fees, and number three, Max Vandenhoek, coming away with a big-time deflection to knock that ball away. Incomplete pass.
1: That'll bring up second and 10 for the Wildcats.
0: Good play there by Max Vandenhoek. Little fake handoff out of that eye set. Vandenhoek all over it there as he snuffs it out, knocks it away, pass incomplete. Christensen staying with I formation. Fees in the wing back to the left. Little fake handoff dive. Now it's Konechny. Dive straight forward as we do have a penalty marker on the field. First one by this staff. See what the call is here. Talking it over. Holding on the Wildcats as they're going to march them back 10.
1: And it is holding against the Wildcats.
0: Still going to remain second down.
1: They'll back them up 10 yards from the spot of the foul.
0: Second down. And a long way to go now after the holding.
1: That'll bring up second down and 18.
0: Second and 18. Wildcats were in business. Now after the holding, it's second and 18. They come out in their trips to the right here. Christensen in the backfield. Throw it to Konechny. Little setup. Bubble coming back, gaining a few. Back to about the original line of scrimmage. Just a little wide receiver screen out there. He was the furthest outside man coming underneath the two receivers. With him there, they get good blocks. Good play. Gets it back to about the line of scrimmage. Third and 11. Here for this Wildcat offense. Was on the move, then a holding call. Put them in reverse, and now trying to get caught back up are the Wildcats. Coming out in their spread set now, two receivers to the left. Lieferman down here to the right. Christensen, fake handoff, throws it to Lentz. Number six, the tight end, who was on the line of scrimmage. It's caught now, does not overthrow it. Right to him as Vincent Lentz gets a catch, and that's a first down for the Wildcats. That was Max Vandenhoek, number three. Safety for the Jags, but he is their quarterback, shaken up as he was up and now just laid back down here. Might have just got the wind knocked out of him, as that was Vincent Lentz, the 5'11", 180-pound senior, kind of stuck his head down, rammed right through here. We're going to step aside as Max Vandenhoek is still down, coach with him now. Step aside. We'll be back in 30 seconds on Cool 98.3.
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0: Wildcat offense back on the field as it was Christensen faked the handoff to Skluzak, that run that they've tried a few times and have been really successful, stuffed with a tackle for loss there. Max Vandenhoek walked off, took one play off, he's back in the game. Good to see Max back in the ball game there. Coach coming off just tapped the stomach as if to say, just got the wind knocked out of him. He's back in play though, Max Vandenhoek, tough young man. Minute 41 left to go in this third quarter. Ball on the 23. It's second and 13 for this Wildcat offense.

0: in and out. Trip, spread. Now they come to the eye. Quick snap. It's Konechny right down the chute, making a man miss. Stiff arm, still running, tough running. He gets down inside the five, but there is a flag on the play as Konechny, when he gets rolling, boy, he is tough to bring down, but there is a flag. Wildcat offense marching back. Looks like, yes, it is. Going to be a holding on the Wildcats. Tough break for the Wildcat offense in favor of the Jaguars at home here. As that was a big-time run by Konechny, would have been a first down. No luck, though. Replay second down, and now another one of these long second downs for this Wildcat offense. Oh, second and about 24 here. Second and 23. Come out in that spread set. Two receivers to the left. Christensen in the backfield. Just sling it out to Skluzak as that is Braxton Truesdell. Snuffs out the little bubble pass to Joseph Skluzak, who was lined up right next to Keaton Christensen. Snuff that baby out. Braxton Truesdell, tackle for loss. It's even longer to gain now. As Braxton Truesdell, slow to get up, but is on his feet now, limping off. Coach coming out to greet him, as he's going to hobble off here. Hopefully he's okay. 57 seconds left to go. Truesdell, number, looks like he's going to be okay, as he was hobbled, saying something to the coach. Looks like he was fired up a little bit. Might have been talking to the referee. Referee lets it go, no problem. Braxton Truesdell, a competitor in his own right, fired up to go here. We're going to stay with it, as he's moving around okay. Here we go. This is third and forever here. Third and 28 for this Wildcat offense. They come out. Two receivers to the left. Lieferman down here to the right. Snap back. Got time. Trying to load it up. Now he's rolling to the right. Find a man. That's picked. Number 24, Sawyer Schmidt. He makes a man miss all the way out to about the 50-yard line. As he eyed up Christensen the whole way and picked him off on third and 28, sets up Korsika Stickney. In what was a 12-play drive, is erased by Sawyer Schmidt as he picks it off. They're going to start on their own 44-yard line. What a play, Sawyer Schmidt. As he picks off Keaton Christensen, only his second on the year, sets up the Jaguars in business. Flex offense out here. Bannon Hook back underneath. Rolling out is Timmersman. Hand it off for a couple. Dive off to the left. Send him in motion. Keep him in motion. Dive off to the left. Gain of a couple there. As this has been a fast-moving back and forth here, Korsika Stickney going to try and grind the pace down and say play in their favor. 10 seconds. Looks like we're going to get to quarter break here, as, yes, Jaguars are going to stay in the huddle. 2-1. End of the third quarter. 22 for the Wildcats. 14 for the Jaguars in our Cat Fight Eggland Co-op Game of the Week. We got a great one. Stick around. 60 seconds. We'll be back on Cool 98.3.
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2: 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So from now on, when everyone else is losing sleep worrying about getting their crop in, I'll be able to

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1: Pick you up quick here. It's Vanderhook under center. It's Jaguars offense out. Handed off to Timmersman. He gets a couple there. Brings up a third and five. 11:35 left to go in this fourth quarter. It has been a good one. Jaguars looking to answer. Maybe tie this baby up as it is 22-14 in favor of the Wildcats. Home crowd on their feet, meeting the fourth quarter with excitement here. Rushing to the ball is Vandenhoek. Oh, a little false start. They're going to get you. As that was Sawyer Schmidt. They ran to the ball quick. Maybe potentially trying to draw Wildcats off sides. They jump first. That was Sawyer Schmidt. Going to back them up here. Third and about 10 for the Jags offense. Ran to the ball quick. Maybe something was afoot there. Trying to catch the Wildcats off guard. As they have been stymied here as this Jags offense, Kimball White Lake has been tough. Not much available. Vandenhoek under center. Timmersman in motion. Fake handoff, rolling to the right. Got a man. Sends it out to him. Reed Werner catches it. Bobbles it. And that is a big-time catch as that was in and out of his hands, but he takes it. As that would be a first down on Kimball White Lake's 30, but we have laundry all over the field. Jaguars backing up, and that looks like it's going to be a holding call. That was a heck of a throw and catch. Vandenhoek to Werner. Yep, they do. Holding. Going to back you up. Ooh, that hurts on a big completion. Biggest of the night for Vandenhoek to Reed Werner. Caught it oblong way, then bobbled up and down, making a man miss. Great play. Does not count. By way of the officials who have been active now, out of nowhere seemingly. Been pretty silent on penalties all night. We get to the fourth quarter, and things have been activated. Backs us all the way up. It's third and 20, ball in the 34. See what this Jags offense can do here. Still under center is Max Vandenhoek. Werner in motion, rolling to the right, little screen, dump off. They're all over it, but he makes a man miss. Not the second man, though, as that's Coy Monin. As that little screen pass has been available, but not on third and 20. Wildcats shut that one down. Still gain of a couple, but nowhere near the line of scrimmage to gain there. Brings up fourth down. That little fake handoff, roll to the right, and then dump off. Tight end screen has been money, but not so much there. Brings out Bryce Wigzorek. He's going to bomb this baby away. Carter Konechny, the dangerous Carter Konechny, back deep to receive it. Good snap. Kick. Line drive. Bouncing once. Oh, through the hands of Konechny. He picks it up. Makes two-man miss, and now he gets to the outside. Konechny can fly. Here he goes, still running. Bryce Wigzorek, the punter, tacks him down. As, ooh, baby, Carter Konechny, little lightning in a bottle there as he gets out past the 50. As that was a line drive punt, one hop through the hands of Konechny, still had time to pick it up. They're going to mark it right at the 50, 9:30 to go. Kimball White Lake in business here. Ball again right on the 50-yard line. Again, a nice line drive punt there. Konechny picks it up, has a great return. Wildcats in business on the 50. Come out in the I formation. Skluzak right behind Christensen. They hand it off to Fees, who's powering forward, running behind his pads. That's a good run on first down. Gain of a handful there. 9:20 to go in this fourth quarter. If the Wildcats can manage a score here, this is going to be tough sledding for the Jags. Feel like the Jags got to get a stop.

0: Second and four, ball on the 44. Wildcats charging ahead as it's kind of been their half. They do come out in their wishbone set. Christensen under center. Just a little toss play out to the right to Fees. He's got blockers in front. Now he can scoot. Running past one, doesn't get past. Number 10, Bryce Wigzorek, has checks him down, but that's going to be a first down. Wildcats on the move. An M&M construction first down there is the Wildcats as they are on the move here. Fees marching off to the side there. Maybe a little different look ahead for the Wildcats. It is I formation. Little handoff to Konechny right down the chute as he's going to get again, good gain of a few there.
1: Konechny with a run up the middle.
0: As it feels like the Wildcats are under control and are marching here in this fourth quarter. Tick, tick, tick goes the clock. 8:12 to go. Probably going to keep the ball on the ground. Don't fall asleep on the play action pass, though, from Christensen. Second and six here, ball in the 36. Come right back to the wishbone. Fees back in. That fake handoff, Konechny to the left. Makes a man miss, but not the second man. Timmersman, he runs through Timmersman. And it was Max Vandenhoek, the only touchdown-saving tackle there, as Konechny has been running tough. He ran through two defenders there who had him up top, runs through him. Boy, big, tough run. Sets up another first down for this Wildcat offense. Konechny, fun to watch here tonight so far. As that was an unbelievable run. Max Vandenhoek had to come up and save a touchdown. And from that wishbone set, it's fake handoff to Skluzak, and then it's just kind of a little stutter step, set it up for Carter Konechny, and that has been their best run so far. Wishbone again, little fake handoff. They go right back to that man. It's Konechny, met by a whole host of Jags, though, as they swarm him up. Led by the charge is Charlie LaFers and big Jaron Denning in on the mix as well. Come back, ran the same play. Why not? Worked the first play so well. Not that time, though. Second and 11, Jags stop it. Wildcats on the move. 6:50 to go. Clock getting away from the Jaguars here at home. Wildcats looking to put their foot on the throat. I formation, false start. On the Wildcats, not what they needed as they have been in motion. And then set them back is going to be a false start penalty against the Wildcats. Again, you got things rolling. And man, a false start send you back the wrong way here. Second and about 16, ball on the 31. .634 and counting in this ball game. 22 for Kimball White Lake Wildcats to 14 for the Jaguars of Corsica Stickney. Christensen comes out, I formation behind him. Quick snap, fake handoff, rolling, set up a screen. It's set up to Fees. He's got blockers in front. Makes a man miss. One man to beat is Timmersman. Gets inside, carries him into the end zone. Touchdown. Expertly set up screen. Set to Chevy Fees as he had Skluzak in front of him, and Chevy Fees, the speedy Fees, all the way down for a big-time score there. That was about a 34 touchdown toss there to Chevy Fees as their offense is going to stay on the field. Christensen comes under center here. Actually, it's Konechny, just a Wildcat formation. As they upend him right away, I don't think he gets there. He does not. Little Wildcat formation all the way across the board there. They had heavy bodies in front of him. Konechny does not get it. 28-14, 6:10 left in the fourth quarter. We're going to step aside 30 seconds on Cool 98.3. K.
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0: Hello and welcome back to the Eggland Co-op Game of the Week. I'm Eric Witte in the Frontier Motors broadcast booth. We got a good one here. 28-14 for Kimball White Lake Wildcats as they just went on a 7-play, 50-yard scoring drive. The scoring play was a 30-yard Chevy Fees screen pass taken to the house as he made men miss, followed his blockers all the way home. They did not capitalize on a two-point play, which is a Wildcat run from Carter Konechny. Brings us to our score of 28-14 for the Jaguars. Set to bomb it away is that Carter Konechny man. Timmersman and Werner back deep to get it. They just kind of pooch it up right in front of Wexorick. He dives on it. Ball at about the 40 on their own 40 here for Corsica Stickney. As they are set up, and boy, they have to move quick here. Down two scores. Still plenty of time to do it, though, for this Jaguars offense, but kind of feels like you need a quick one here. Official timeout for Heat. We'll step aside one more time. 30 seconds. Back in 30 seconds on Cool 98.3.
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0: Back here after a Heat timeout. It's cooled off nice here, still a little breezy. Down to about a 10-mile-an-hour breeze here, so nothing you can't handle. 75-ish degrees still out. Jags offense set out 28-14. They are down to these Wildcats of Kimball White Lake. Come out a little different set now. Now it's spread set for Vandenhoek, who's in the shotgun. First different look of the night. They hand it straight forward to Charlie LaFers. Tough running, Charlie LaFers. He makes a man miss, gets a big first down run. Charlie LaFers, 6-0-3. That's a big first down run. Different look, spread formation. Two to the left, two to the right. Vandenhoek in the shotgun, handed off. Simple dive straight forward. That's a good run for LaFers. They stay in that spread set, two to the left, two to the right. LaFers right next onto the right side of Vandenhoek. Vandenhoek gets the snap, out route, complete to Werner. He makes a man miss. Does he get out of bounds? I don't think that he does. They keep the clock running. Gain of five, though, good complete. Good toss and catch there. 5:25 to go, 28-14. Wildcats ahead of these Jaguars. Again, different look than we've seen all night from these Jaguar offense. Two to the left now, two to the right. LaFers right next to him. Vandenhoek in the shotgun. Gets the snap. Time. Load up. He's going to send one. Sawyer Schmidt. Oh, can't come away with it, but they are going to get pass interference as it was just over the hands of Sawyer Schmidt. Little bit of contact. Little bit of contact out there by Carter Konechny. They're going to call pass interference on the Wildcats as he loaded up and sent that thing was Vandenhoek. It's going to be a 15-yard penalty, and that's going to be first and 10, and that's going to set up this Jags offense. We do have Max Vandenhoek down on the field here, as it looks like he might be suffering from cramps. Don't want to speculate too much, but when you got a trainer come out and simply working on the calf, looks like it's going to be a heat cramp situation, as it looks like he's in pretty good pain, though. Not wanting to miss any action here. We're going to keep it right here as Vandenhoek does pop up now. Still stretching, but he is on his feet. Again, and what's been a different look for this Jaguars offense, they have been marching, partially because of a 15-yard penalty, but they've had a 10-yard run and then a 5-yard little outplay. Is that's going to set them up. Ball on about the 25-yard line. Vandenhoek comes off. And that is number 82, Lincoln Wright, the sophomore, coming in, 5'8 sophomore, coming in for one play for Vandenhoek, as it looked like it was just cramps. Sophomores, they go back to the more of the flex style offense for this sophomore, who's under center now. Send a man in motion is Werner. Little handoff to Werner, who was in motion. Runs away from one tackle. Good run of about a handful there. As again, that is 5'8 sophomore Lincoln Wright. As he comes off to the side, Max Vandenhoek back, the junior, 3-year starter, comes back onto the field. 4:39 to go, 28-14, Wildcats lead. Jags on the move, though. Here we go. Come back out in the spread set. Two to the left, two to the right. Vandenhoek in the shotgun. Now they're going to call a timeout for Kimball White Lake as they want to get reset here. We'll step aside. We'll take a short one here. 30 seconds on Cool 98.3.
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0: Welcome back here to the Agland Co-op Game of the Week. Eric Witte with you on the call. Jaguars on the move here in this fourth quarter. 4:26 to go. Does not feel like this one is in the books just yet. Ball on about the 20-yard line for this Jaguars offense team. Max Vandenhoek did come back in the game. We are in that spread look. Two to the right, two to the left. LaFleur is right next to Vandenhoek. Sends a man in motion. Is Schmidt. Throw it to the out route to Sawyer Schmidt. Just outside of his reach. Good hands up there of Easton Nelson of the Wildcat defense to obstruct the view and maybe throw a little outside the wide side of the field there. Incomplete pass. Third and six for this Jags offense. 4:23 to go in the fourth quarter. See if the Jaguars can muster a little magic here. Two to the left, two to the right. Vandenhoek at center. Fake handoff. He's going to do a little read option. Does not get away from Kiner Kirsch. As it was a read option, Vandenhoek trying to get out to the right side, cannot do so. Kiner Kirsch, big time tackle for loss, brings up fourth and 11. As that's a big time tackle for loss here. Feels like this might be the game hanging in the balance here for the Jaguars. Need to convert this fourth and 11, 3:52 and counting. They do come out in spread set. Vandenhoek with LaFleur's on his left. Two to the left, two to the right. Vandenhoek gets the snap. Set back. Throws it. Oh, through the hands. Miscommunication. Incomplete pass. as that's going to fall incomplete, and the Wildcats are going to take over and have potential to run the game out here. Just looked like a miscommunication there between Timmersman and Schmidt out there. As the ball was thrown not in the direction of either of those two, just a little miscommunication. Wildcats take over. As Jags march down to the 20, but get nothing more. Whitelake puts the brakes on him. Keaton Christian under center, bobbles the snap. Ball hits the ground, then he just has to dive on it. Ooh, crisis averted there for the Wildcats. As they've kind of had a few bobbled snaps there, has been Coy Monin and Keaton Christensen. Kimball Whitelake, the Wildcats, no doubt going to try and run this baby out. 3:08 to go in this fourth quarter. Score is 28-14 in favor of the Wildcats. Come out in that wishbone set. Going to wait for the ref to count. Hand is up. Not counting yet. Doesn't matter. They hand it off anyway. They give it off to Konechny, who gets outside, back inside. Met by Quentin DeVries and Jaron Denning as they corral that favorite run of the Wildcats from that wishbone set. It's going to be holding. They're going to decline it because they stifled the run right at the line of scrimmage. It's going to bring up third down for the Wildcats.
1: No gain on the play.
0: Third and about 13. Ball on the 24. Wildcats looking to punch this one home here and get a first down. Keep this clock moving. Christensen with wishbone behind him, as he's going to snap it, just a pitch to Fees as he gets outside. Tackled right at the line of scrimmage. Good tackle by the Jaguars defense as they're going to call a timeout now. And the Wildcats with 2:36 left are probably going to have to punt this one away. We're going to step aside 30 seconds and be back on Cool 98.3.
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0: Welcome back, and we have Kimball Whitelake Wildcats are up 28-14, 2:36 to go in this fourth quarter. Ball on the 25, and they are set up to punt this ball away as they break the huddle. Looks like they are, in fact, going to punt this baby away. Uh-oh. I'm not on. Okay. How do I fix that? How's this? My back? No. Okay, back here, live action on the field. Punt, kind of a shank there. Ball close to the 50. Jaguars take over, 2:28 to go. Decent punt from the 20, 30-yard punt there. Had a little problem with our Comrex, but we're back now with you on the field. Here we go. Jags take over, two receivers to the left, two to the right. Werner in motion. Vandenhoek steps up. It's Kiner Kirsch with a big tackle for loss, as he's kind of been all over the Jaguars offense and been involved heavily there. That's Kiner Kirsch, 6'3", 220-pound senior Kiner Kirsch. He has wreaked havoc all day today. 2:08 to go. Clock ticking away, ticking away. Jaguars move quick. Vandenhoek back. Two to the left, two to the right. LaFleur's right next to him. Vandenhoek gets the snap. Throws a quick one. That's to Werner. Makes a man miss, but tackled inbounds. Tackle on the play with Chevy Feast, keeping him inbounds. Third and five, handful gain there. Clock still running. Minute 38, and the home crowd starting to kind of file out here a little bit. Two to the left, two to the right. Throw to the out route. Oh, just out past the outstretched hand of Sawyer Schmitz. Brings up a fourth down. Minute 24 left in this ball game. 28-14 is your score. And boy, the Jaguars are going to need a whole host of magic to get this one out of the grips of the Kimball White Lake Wildcats. Spread set, two to the left, two to the right here. Go the receivers. Vandenhoek behind his center in the shotgun. Gets the snap. Pressure immediately batted up in the air as that was Easton Nelson with the big deflection, as that is going to about do it there. Big time win from Kimball White Lake on the back of Carter Konechny. And the defense of Kimball White Lake, as they have stymied this Jaguars offense all second half, as it was tied ball game going into the half, or coming out of the half rather, and it's been all Kimball White Lake in this half now. Home crowd filing out. Disappointed, as Kimball White Lake Wildcats are going to all but do it here from Corsica. Minute 20 left in the ball game. Might be able to stop it once, but looks like they are just going to hand the ball off. They are going to hand it off to Konechny. Steps aside, gets back, gets a couple there up the chute. Minute 12 to go. And they are going to stop it. Timeout of the Jaguars. We'll keep it right here. Keep it right here. Minute 12 to go. Stop it here. Can't take them with you, so might as well use them up. They do use a timeout. Again, 28-14, minute 12 left in this ball game. Kimball White Lake on the back and strong running of Carter Konechny have snatched victory here from Corsica. Not quite in the books yet, though, as they do need a first down. They do so, game will surely be over then. Again, strong running from Skluzak and Konechny has been this Wildcat offense, mixed in with some nice throws from Keaton Christensen. But boy, it's really been on the back of Coy Monin, Joseph Skluzak, Heiner Kirsch, and Easton Nelson, that front of Kimball White Lake, as they have stymied the Jaguar offense in this second half. Marching out on the field is Konechny and the Wildcat offense here. Minute 12 to go, fourth quarter. Christensen under center, Wishbone behind him. Fake handoff, they're going to hand it to Fees now, as he's going to get to back past the secondary. Dragging defenders. He gets first down and more, much more, as that's a big time run for a big first down. Minute 3 left to go, tackled inbounds, but that's a big-time gain. And going to put this one in the books for the Wildcats. Again, Wishbone behind Keaton Christensen as they hand it to Fees, that little fake handoff, and Fees, like a rocket, taken off from the backfield, gets a big run first down with 50 seconds and counting. Wildcats offense is just going to take a knee, going to wait for the referee to give up his single. Signal of counting. He does so now. They snap it and knee it. Might have to do just one more here. Wildcats take a knee on the back of good running. Mix in Fees with Carter Konechny and Keaton Christensen. Been a good all-around performance. And that defense won them the game here tonight. as they shut out the Jaguars offense of Corsica Stickney in the second half to win 28-14 as the clock is going to strike zero. And Kimball White Lake improving to 2-1. Corsica Stickney Jaguars losing, bringing their record to 1-2 on the season. We're going to step aside for 2 minutes and give you the wrap-up of this game as well as area scores and get you all caught back up. Back in 2 minutes on Cool 98.3.
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0: Welcome back to the Frontier Motors broadcast booth in your Eggland Co-op Game of the Week. Eric Witte with you here. And this has been a good one here. It was 28-14. Kimball White Lake Wildcats take this one in Corsica. But boy, it was a back-and-forth fight all the way through. Wildcats pulling out late there as they just kept plunging ahead. We'll start you in the second half, third quarter. About middle of the third quarter there. It was a four-play, 54-yard scoring drive, capitalized on by a 47-yard scamper for Carter Konechny. And then a two-point fake toss left, roll right. Easton Nelson catch in the back of the end zone. Brings your score 22-14 at that time. Kind of back and forth, three and outs there, traded between Corsica Stickney and Kimball White Lake. Sawyer Schmidt picks off Keaton Christensen to no avail, though, going the other way. And then in the fourth quarter, it was a quick punt that went quick down to the hands of Carter Konechny. And then it was just a long-term drive down, seven-play, 50-yard scoring drive on a 30-yard Chevy Fees touchdown screen from Christensen. Failed on the two-point conversion. Brings your score 28-14. Corsica Stickney moved the ball well there in the fourth quarter, but could not punch one home in the whole entire second half as the Kimball White Lake defense stands tall on the back of their front. That's Easton Nelson, Kiner Kirsch, Coy Monin, and Joseph Skluzak. They shut things down in a big way, especially Kiner Kirsch. Bunch of tackles and bunch of tackles for loss. hopefully we'll have some stats here from Coach Greg Olowski. As I want to shout out both teams who met. They met right in the middle of the field, met in a prayer, talking to each other.

other, praying for each other. Both coaches, teams, players from both sides had a big group right after the game met. Boy, that's just, you know, nice class act from both programs there. Do like to see that, as it's just kind of a lost art to have that much class there. So good on both teams there before we get to area scores. Okay. Get you caught up now. Start you in 11AA. Again, these are area scores. I'll try and be as concise as I can for you. But, ooh, I love these scores, baby. Okay, here you go. In 11AA, we'll start you. Number two, T-Area took on number three, Watertown. 4 minutes left in the fourth. It's T-Area up 28-21. That's a close one there. Number four, Yankton taking on receiving vote Sturgis Brown. End of the first half still, 21-3. That is on Mountain Time because it's in Sturgis. Number one, Pierre took on Aberdeen Central. That game is final, 42-14. Pierre up big and wins it against Aberdeen Central. Huron, number five, Huron took on Brookings, win 20-0. Is that one there? Receiving vote, Spearfish, taking on Rapid City Stevens, 11AA Rapid City Stevens, and are winning 26-7, end of the first half. Move to 11A. Number one, Sioux Falls Christian taking on number three, West Central. It's a close one, a rock fight. Start of second period, 7-0. Sioux Falls Christian ahead of West Central. Elk Point Jefferson all over Dakota Valley, 42-7. They are the number one team in 11A. Number two, Del Rapids against receiving votes Canton, up 14-7 against receiving votes Canton. Again, that's number two, Del Rapids. Number four, Lennox winning against Tri-Valley. 10 minutes left in the second. I don't know if we have that one updated yet or not. We says it's 12-0, 10 minutes left in the second quarter. Madison, that went final in Belfouche. Belfourche, they win it big, 50-0. Jump to 11B now. McCook Central Montrose against Sioux Valley, 6-6. An absolute rock fight. 4 minutes left in the second there. The big one in 11B, St. Thomas More. Number two, St. Thomas More took on number three, winner. St. Thomas More up big, 35-20. 1 minute left in the fourth, all but in the books. Winner does have the books. Ball, it just went final. St. Thomas More wins that one, 35-20. Number four, Duel taking on Aberdeen Roncalli. They're winning 26-0, 1 minute left in the fourth, all but final there in Duel. Clark Willow Lake all over Groton area, 36-14. And Chamberlain wins big against Miller Highmore Herald, 36-0, as that one went final. In 9AA, mentioned it earlier, but Bridgewater Emory Ethan, they win 22-14. That one went final because it was 4:30. That one was done before we kicked off here. Kicked off at 4:30 for Sioux Falls Lutheran. They don't have lights yet. Win that one 22-14. Bridgewater Emory Ethan gets in the win column. Scotland Menno versus Hanson. 1 minute left in the fourth. Hanson has the ball. Scotland Menno up 34. Hanson 32. Hanson has the ball and driving. Good one to watch there. Number two, Bonhomme against receiving votes Carrotson, 14-0, as we're still in the second quarter there. Elton Lake Benton, 14. Esteline Hendricks, nothing. Number three, Viberg Hurley, 16. Irene Nukanda, nothing. And Hamlin all over DeSmit, 56-0. Phillip over New Underwood, 13-0. Jump to 9A. Timberlake all over Hill City, 50-0. Lemon McIntosh up big, 20-7 over North Central. Number two, Wall took it to Harding County Bison, 44-12. And in the big game, number one, Freeman took on number four, Avon, and it was all Freeman, 30-8 is that score in the third quarter. Number four, Hamlin took it to DeSmit Bulldogs, 56-20. And number two, Castlewood beats Waverly South Shore by a final, 64-0. Receiving votes, Lyman, 45 over Kadokie area, 26. And Redfield in Webster area, that's final. Redfield wins 20-8. 9B.
Burke gets a big win over Sunshine.

0: Bible Academy, 63-18, their first win on the season. Number one, Del Rapids, St. Mary, take on number five, Coleman Egan. And they are up big, 42-0 over Coleman Egan. Number three, Warner, taking on Woolsey Wessington, score of 51-27. That one is final in favor of Warner. And number two, Wall, taking on Harding County Bison, win big, 44-12. Okay, receiving votes, Hitchcock, Tulare, up big over Gettysburg, 34-0. Jones County and Bennett County locked in gridlock at 14. 1 minute left in fourth quarter, assuredly heading to overtime in that one. Dubrook area beats Iroquois Lake Preston 34-12. And receiving votes, Lyman up big over Kadok area 45-26. Okay, let's look ahead here now for both these two teams. As Kimball White Lake gets a big win tonight, improving to 2-1. But now they head into the gridlock of their schedule. An absolute murderer's row here, as it's Parkston at Parkston next week, and then it goes Bonhomme at home and then at Platte Geddes, number one, two, and three at one point in 9AA. Tough sled ahead for the Wildcats. Corsica Stickney, they're going to be in Scotland Meadow and look to get back to even at 2-2. I'll be in Woonsocket, Wessington Springs, Sanborn Central, as they take on McCook Central Montrose, and that'll be in McCook Central. That'll be homecoming. Again, that's next week. That'll about do it here from Corsica. Again, that breeze stayed with us all night, and it was about 75 degrees, cooling us off real nice here. Thank you for joining us, as it's been an awesome game here in Corsica. Hold on, I'm just waiting for our stats here, as we might get stats. I'm going to try and delay it just a little bit longer here. As you've been with us all night here, we appreciate you. We do have stats. Okay. Do the best I can here for you. I know we're kind of killing time. Okay. So, for Corsica, Wyatt Timmerman, 84 yards. Charlie LaFleur's 107 yards, and Reed Werner, 22. Carter Konechny, 113 total. Passing for Christensen, he had 81. Okay, this is all in the fourth. Here we go. Okay, let's go. Defensive stat, Charlie LaFleur's, he led the way for Corsica Stickney with 8. And Kiner Kirsch, we said that name a lot. Number 30, the 6'3", 250-pound senior there. He had 8 tackles for the Wildcats. Again, okay. We're going to be back next week. Woonsocket, West Springs, Sanborn Central at McCook Central Montrose in McCook Central. That'll be homecoming. Pre-game will start at 6:40 in that one next week. That's September 18th. Thank you for joining us here tonight in beautiful Corsica. Loved having you along. Join us again next week. Again, I'll be on Cool 98.3. You're listening to Eric Witte from the Frontier Motors broadcast booth. Love you. Have a great weekend. Thanks for joining us on Cool 98.3.
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0: Mitchell's only live and local Color Radar weather after an overnight low of 59 with mostly clear skies. For your Saturday, mostly sunny, breezy, and much cooler. High of 71, north winds up to 25. Sunday showers likely in the morning, otherwise cloudy, windy, and cool. High of only 65, east winds up to 30. And Monday, mostly cloudy in the morning with a 50% chance of showers, then partly sunny in the afternoon. High of 71. For weather details, 24 hours a day, you can always find them by going to the Central Electric Weather page at mitchellnow.com.
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You lived it. We play it. Cool. 98.3. What's going on? I'm Tony Lorino. Okay. Thank you, Alyssa, for the reminder. 10 days. 10 more days. It's the 21st night we get to all celebrate together with this one. Let's celebrate early, huh? Earth, Wind, and Fire.

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2: I'm just hanging around the house with my family. Uh-huh. And I'd like to hear Manic Monday by the Bangles.
0: Which is an excellent choice, even on a Friday night. Nothing manic here, just good tunes. We'll get to that one for Liliana. We'll get to yours as well. 877-909-1989 is the number to call or text. 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

0: Mitchell's only live and local color radar weather after an overnight low of 59 with mostly clear skies. For your Saturday, mostly sunny, breezy, and much cooler. High of 71, north winds up to 25. Sunday showers likely in the morning, otherwise cloudy, windy, and cool. High of only 65, east winds up to 30. And Monday, mostly cloudy in the morning with a 50% chance of showers, then partly sunny in the afternoon. High of 71. For weather details, 24 hours a day, you can always find them by going to the Central Electric Weather page at mitchellnow.com.
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I'm Tony the Reno. Appreciate you having your throwbacks on. As we get ready for the next one, Michael 2, it's in the works. We got all the scoop on it. If you love Michael like we love Michael, catch up on it when you got a moment this weekend.

0: still ahead. It's 1 year of hits for one solid hour. Throwback Nation's late night class reunion. Go! And if these sound familiar?
1: Doc. Questions?
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1: I'm from the future.
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0: Stick around. The late night class reunion for the class of 1985 is coming up in 20 minutes or less.
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1 hour of your hits. We go from dancing in the street to driving on it. Real intended purpose. 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One of the comeback songs.

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0: If you're a George Michael fan, you read, hear all about this. Yeah, the George Michael tour that's going to be coming back in the theater. Like, you can dress up like the 80s, get some popcorn, maybe some 80s snacks. I'm thinking Juji Fruits, Junior Mints, that sort of thing. Class of 1985, we'll get some George vibes with Wham and more as we get into more of your late night class reunion. All brought to you by Eggland's Best. Better taste, better nutrition, better eggs. The late night class reunion continues in moments.
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3: Mitchell's only live and local color radar weather after an overnight low of 59 with mostly clear skies. For your Saturday, mostly sunny, breezy, and much cooler. High of 71, north winds up to 25. Sunday showers likely in the morning, otherwise cloudy, windy, and cool. High of only 65, east winds up to 30. And Monday, mostly cloudy in the morning with a 50% chance of showers, then partly sunny in the afternoon. High of 71. For weather details, 24 hours a day, you can always find them by going to the Central Electric Weather page at mitchellnow.com.
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1 hour of your hits. We go from dancing in the street to driving on it. Real intended purpose. 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One of the comeback songs.

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1: The late night class reunion is on.
0: If you're a George Michael fan, you read, hear all about this. Yeah, the George Michael tour that's going to be coming back in the theater. Like, you can dress up like the 80s, get some popcorn, maybe some 80s snacks. I'm thinking Juji Fruits, Junior Mints, that sort of thing. Class of 1985, we'll get some George vibes with Wham and more as we get into more of your late night class reunion. All brought to you by Eggland's Best. Better taste, better nutrition, better eggs. The late night class reunion continues in moments.
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1 hour of your hits. We go from dancing in the street to driving on it. Real intended purpose. And cruising on into that left lane at top speed. One of the comebacks.

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1: The late night class reunion is on.
0: If you're a George Michael fan, you read, hear all about this. Yeah, the George Michael tour that's going to be coming back in the theater. Like, you can dress up like the 80s, get some popcorn, maybe some 80s snacks. I'm thinking Juji Fruits, Junior Mints, that sort of thing. Class of 1985, we'll get some George vibes with Wham and more as we get into more of your late night class reunion. All brought to you by Eggland's Best. Better taste, better nutrition, better eggs. The late night class reunion continues in moments.
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1 hour of your hits. We go from dancing in the street to driving on it. 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
0: If you're a George Michael fan, you read, hear all about this. Yeah, the George Michael tour that's going to be coming back in the theater. Like, you can dress up like the 80s, get some popcorn, maybe some 80s snacks. I'm thinking Juji Fruits, Junior Mints, that sort of thing. Class of 1985, we'll get some George vibes with Wham and more as we get into more of your late night class reunion. All brought to you by Eggland's Best. 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

lived it, we play it. I'm Tony Lorino. 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And tonight we turn up your favorites and raise a toast to the fallen. 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
10: Mitchell's Only Live and Local Color Radar weather. After an overnight low of 59 with mostly clear skies, for your Saturday, mostly sunny, breezy, and much cooler. High of 71, north winds up to 25. Sunday showers likely in the morning, otherwise cloudy, windy, and cool. High of only 65, east winds up to 30. And Monday, mostly cloudy in the morning with a 50% chance of showers, then partly sunny in the afternoon. High of 71. For weather details, 24 hours a day, you can always find them by going to the Central Electric Weather page at mitchellnow.com.
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I think that's how Huey Lewis envisioned this song to be. 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
0: Oh, nice little takeout run. How do you do your oysters, Julia?
1: A little bit of Tabasco, some horseradish, and some lemon.
0: Boom. Boom.
1: Mm-hmm.
0: Triple boom. I love that.
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0: Yeah, we'll get that on in just a few for Brian. 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

0: 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After an overnight low of 59 with mostly clear skies, for your Saturday, mostly sunny, breezy, and much cooler. High of 71, north winds up to 25. Sunday showers likely in the morning, otherwise cloudy, windy, and cool. High of only 65, east winds up to 30. And Monday, mostly cloudy in the morning with a 50% chance of showers, then partly sunny in the afternoon. High of 71. For weather details, 24 hours a day, you can always find them by going to the Central Electric Weather page at mitchellnow.com.
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Remember that rock hard bubble gum from old baseball cards? Yeah. Your morning shouldn't feel like that. 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

Cool 98.3. I'm Tony the Reno, already getting ready for our Halloween parties. Katie and Matt. Matt's going to go as a grunge guy from the 90s.

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Cool 98.3. I'm Tony Garino. We were just talking about Halloween a second ago. This is not a Halloween song, but man, it's got those creepy, spooky Halloween vibes going on about it, doesn't it? And the fact that it was released around Halloween time back in the day adds to the fun, adds to the mystique of Tom Petty.

0: 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You lived it, we play it. Cool Divey 8-3. If you were a Toys R Us kid, you're a Cool Divey 8-3 adult. You lived it, we play it. Cool Divey 8-3.
1: Mm-hmm. Yeah.

You lived it, we play it. Cool 98.3. I'm Tony Lorino. Appreciate you having your throwbacks on as we get ready for another edition of the Throwback Timeline. We give you three clues, 1 year back in the day, and a song involved with one of the most famous phone numbers of all time. You know the year it was released, you can win some cash. Let's play together in the Throwback Timeline next.

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0: 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Dodgers, World Series. Wah, wah. Yeah, taking all of us fans of all the smaller teams and getting us all in our feels about that. But hey, they are a good team after all. People's Court debuts on TV with Judge Wapner from back in the day, and the phone number becomes famous. Tommy Two Tone releases their biggest song, 8675309 Jenny. Was it 1981, 1982, or 1983? Text your guest to enter and win to 877-909-1989.
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1: Mitchell's only live and local color radar weather after an overnight low of 59 with mostly clear skies. For your Saturday, mostly sunny, breezy, and much cooler. High of 71, north winds up to 25. Sunday showers likely in the morning, otherwise cloudy, windy, and cool. High of only 65, east winds up to 30. And Monday, mostly cloudy in the morning with a 50% chance of showers, then partly sunny in the afternoon. High of 71. For weather details, 24 hours a day, you can always find them by going to the Central Electric Weather page. 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
0: What year was it? Dodgers, World Series winners, People's Court first debuts with Judge Wapner back in the day. Hey! And this song, the most famous phone number on the radio

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Cool by the 8-3, where you lived it and we play it.

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1: Yeah. You know what? I like the players.

0: 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Yeah. 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Play on, play on, play on, play on. Cause I like it. No diggity, no doubt. Yeah. Black Street Productions. We out, we out. Ride. We out, we out. We out.
1: 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This is one of those songs we're going to hear a lot as football gets started. We clap and we hey. Really, that's what football is. Just clapping and hey. Let's do it.

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Yep, right on tape. 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

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We play it. Cool. 98.3. What's going on? I'm Tony Lorino. Okay. Thank you, Alyssa, for the reminder. 10 days. 10 more days. It's the 21st night we get to all celebrate together with this one. Let's celebrate early, huh? Earth, Wind, and Fire.

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2: 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Uh-huh. And I'd like to hear Manic Monday by the Bangles.
0: Which is an excellent choice, even on a Friday night. Nothing manic here, just good tunes. We'll get to that one for Liliana. 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
6: Mitchell's only live and local color radar weather. After an overnight low of 59 with mostly clear skies, for your Saturday, mostly sunny, breezy, and much cooler, high of 71, north winds up to 25. Sunday showers likely in the morning, otherwise cloudy, windy, and cool, high of only 65, east winds up to 30. And Monday, mostly cloudy in the morning with a 50% chance of showers, then partly sunny in the afternoon, high of 71. For weather details, 24 hours a day, you can always find them by going to the Central Electric Weather page at MitchellNow.com.
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0: still ahead. It's 1 year of hits for one solid hour. Throwback Nation's late night class reunion. Go! And if these sound familiar?
1: Doc. Questions?
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1: I'm from the future.
2: Does Barry Manilow know that you raid his wardrobe?
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long before PlayStation and Xbox, it was just Atari. You lived it, we play it. Cool Body 83. 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Yep, right on tape. 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Cool Body 83.

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1 hour of your hits. 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
0: If you're a George Michael fan, you read, hear all about this. Yeah, the George Michael tour that's going to be coming back in the theater. Like, you can dress up like the 80s, get some popcorn, maybe some 80s snacks. I'm thinking Juji Fruits, Junior Mints, that sort of thing. Class of 1985, we'll get some George vibes with Wham and more as we get into more of your late night class reunion. All brought to you by Eggland's Best. Better taste, better nutrition, better eggs. The late night class reunion continues in moments.
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8: Mitchell's Only Live and Local Color Radar weather. After an overnight low of 59 with mostly clear skies, for your Saturday, mostly sunny, breezy, and much cooler. High of 71, north winds up to 25. Sunday showers likely in the morning, otherwise cloudy, windy, and cool. High of only 65, east winds up to 30. And Monday, mostly cloudy in the morning with a 50% chance of showers, then partly sunny in the afternoon. High of 71. For weather details, 24 hours a day, you can always find them by going to the Central Electric Weather page at mitchellnow.com.

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1 hour of your hits. We go from dancing in the street to driving on it. Real intended purpose. And cruising on into that left lane at top speed. One of the comeback songs for Aretha Franklin on tonight's Late Night Class Reunion.

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0: If you're a George Michael fan, you read, hear all about this. Yeah, the George Michael tour that's going to be coming back in the theater. Like, you can dress up like the 80s, get some popcorn, maybe some 80s snacks. I'm thinking Juju Fruits, Junior Mints, that sort of thing. 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

1 hour of your hits. We go from dancing in the street to driving on it. Real intended purpose. And cruising on into that left lane at top speed. One of the comeback songs for Aretha Franklin on tonight's Late Night Class Reunion.

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0: If you're a George Michael fan, you read, hear all about this. Yeah, the George Michael tour that's going to be coming back in the theater. Like, you can dress up like the 80s, get some popcorn, maybe some 80s snacks. I'm thinking Juju Fruits, Junior Mints, that sort of thing. Class of 1985, we'll get some George vibes with Wham and more as we get into more of your late night class reunion. All brought to you by Eggland's Best. Better taste, better nutrition, better eggs. The late night class reunion continues in moments.
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We go from dancing in the street to driving on it. Real intended purpose. 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One of the comeback songs.

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1: The late night class reunion is on.
0: If you're a George Michael fan, you read, hear all about this. Yeah, the George Michael tour that's going to be coming back in the theater. Like, you can dress up like the 80s, get some popcorn, maybe some 80s snacks. I'm thinking Juji Fruits, Junior Mints, that sort of thing. Class of 1985, we'll get some George vibes with Wham and more as we get into more of your late night class reunion. All brought to you by Eggland's Best. Better taste, better nutrition, better eggs. The late night class reunion continues in moments.
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0: an entire Saturday morning burning through quarters at Aladdin's Castle with your friends. 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
1: Mitchell's Only Live and Local Color Radar weather. After an overnight low of 59 with mostly clear skies, for your Saturday, mostly sunny, breezy, and much cooler. High of 71, north winds up to 25. Sunday showers likely in the morning, otherwise cloudy, windy, and cool. High of only 65, east winds up to 30. And Monday, mostly cloudy in the morning with a 50% chance of showers, then partly sunny in the afternoon. High of 71. For weather details, 24 hours a day, you can always find them by going to the Central Electric Weather page at MitchellNow.com.

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Madonna on Cool 98.3 at 6:17. Good Saturday morning to you. Chris Johnson with you. Let's take a look at your weekend forecast. Today, partly cloudy this morning, sunny this afternoon, breezy and cooler. High of 75, north winds up to 25. Tonight, mostly cloudy with a slight chance of showers after midnight, a low of 51. And tomorrow, mostly cloudy in the morning with a slight chance of showers, then partly sunny in the afternoon, breezy, high of 70, east winds up to 25. Currently on radar, a few showers west of Wessington Springs, south of Woolsey, west of Wessington, north of Fort Thompson, a few showers to the south of DeSmit and north of Madison, a few showers down towards Avon and Tyndall and to the south of Wagner. Currently in Mitchell, partly cloudy, 54 our temp, northwest winds at 9, and now Billy Joel at Cool 98.3.

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2: From the Mitchell Now News Desk, I'm Morgan McCarthy. South Dakota's Attorney General is joining a nationwide push to make phone companies do more to stop illegal robocalls before they reach consumers. Attorney General Marty Jackley and AGs from 48 other states are urging the FCC to strengthen requirements for companies that originate and route calls through the U.S. phone networks. The coalition wants providers to more closely verify where calls are coming from, strengthen protections against spoofed caller ID numbers, and face penalties when they fail to meet federal monitoring and authentication requirements. Jackley says some providers continue to allow illegal robocalls into U.S. networks, putting South Dakotans and other consumers at risk, and the AGs are asking the FCC to hold these providers more accountable for calls traveling through their networks. Well, sweaters, ciders, and pumpkins, are you ready for the fall vibes? A corn maze near Salem would have you moving in that direction. It opens for the season this weekend with a patriotic twist. The Streff Family Corn Maze opens Saturday and Sunday, noon to 7, and America 250 is the theme, with the design highlighting Mount Rushmore. Familiar faces to us, right? The maze is located on the Streff Family Farm that's near Salem. Typically takes about a half hour to 45 minutes to complete. There's no set admission price. Instead, visitors, you can make a free will donation, and then all those proceeds will benefit improvements at Salem City Park. Details online at MitchellNow.com. And South Dakota takes the big screen. Get your popcorn ready for a movie made in our state that will be playing on the big screen here in Mitchell. It's called Threadbound. A film shot on location in Aberdeen begins a statewide rollout later this month, and that includes a stop in Mitchell. And that's the latest from the MitchellNow.com News Center.
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0: John Cougar Mellencamp on Cool 98.3 at 7:11. Good Saturday morning to you. Chris Johnson with you. Let's take a look at your weekend forecast. Now for today, partly cloudy this morning, sunny this afternoon, breezy and cooler, high of 75, north winds up to 25. Tonight, mostly cloudy with a slight chance of showers after midnight, a low of 51. And tomorrow, mostly cloudy in the morning with a slight chance of showers, then partly sunny in the afternoon, breezy, high of 70, east winds up to 25. So quite a change from the 90s we saw yesterday. Currently on radar, a few showers north of Gan Valley, west and north of Wessington Springs, around the Alpena area and Virgil. A few showers north of Cavour and Iroquois and DeSmet. And currently in Mitchell, partly cloudy, 52 our temp, northwest winds at 7. And coming up shortly, a look at your Saturday sports here at Cool 98.3.
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1: Chris Johnson with a look at your Saturday sports. 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A game you heard on Cool 98.3. It was Kimball White Lake over Corsica Stickney, 28-14. Canastota got blanked by Alcester Hudson, 41-0. It was Bonham handling Garrettson, 40-8. Bridgewater Emory Ethan defeated Sioux Falls Lutheran, 22-14. Chamberlain blanked Miller, 36-0. It was Freeman topping Avon, 56-34. Gregory over Trip Delmont Armor, Andy Central Dakota Christian, 40-6. Huron blanks Brookings, 20-0. Madison shuts out Belle Fouche, 50-0. A big comeback at the end saw McCook Central Montrose defeat Sioux Valley, 27-26. It was Woonsocket Westington Springs Sanborn Central falling to Mobridge Pollock, 24-0. In a really close game, Scotland Menno defeated Hanson 34-32, and Wagner shut out Parker Marion 27-0. Reminder of the Kernel Bowl going on this evening as Mitchell takes on the Douglas Patriots. There's going to be a tailgate meal served from 4:30 until 5:30 for just $10. You get a pulled pork sandwich, chips, cookie, and a water. All proceeds go to the Mitchell Athletic Booster Club. And then you can listen to the game on Pure Oldies 103.5 tonight as all the play-by-play will happen tonight with pregame at 5:40, kickoff at 7 with Blake Waddell on Pure Oldies 103.5. Dakota Wesleyan Tigers hit the road this weekend for football action, taking on Waldorf in Iowa. And you can catch all the action on KMIT 105.9. Pregame at 5:30, kickoff at 6 with Rod Pattison. And the Mitchell versus Brandon Valley girls tennis match, postponed from Saturday, September 5th due to the heat, has been rescheduled to Friday, September 25th at 1 p.m. at Hitchcock Park. And that is a look at your Saturday sports.
0: Okay, we may not be able to save you from that paper shredder in the break room, but we can rescue you from another monotonous work day. 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

Madonna on Cool 98.3, and it is time for a look at your birthday bunch, brought to you by your good friends at Pizza Ranch at 502 East Norway Avenue here in Mitchell. Let's start with our celebrity birthdays this weekend. Actress Linda Gray, who played Sue Ellen on the television show Dallas, she is 80.

86. Peter Cetera, former lead singer of Chicago, is 82. Actress Jean Smart, who played Charlene on the television show Designing Women, is 75. Original MTV VJ Nina Blackwood is 74. Actress Rachel Ward, who starred in the movie Against All Odds, is 69. Actress Amy Yazbek from the television show Wings and the Problem Child films is 64. And finally, on our celebrity birthday list this weekend, actor Ben Savage, who played Corey on the television show Boy Meets World and Girl Meets World, he is 46. On to our local birthday scene this morning. First off, happy birthday and congratulations goes out to Derek Storm. That's right, Derek. We drew your name at random for that certificate for a free adult buffet to Pizza Ranch at 502 East Norway Avenue here in Mitchell. Just stop by our studios 8 to 5 Monday through Friday and pick up that certificate. Again, happy birthday and congratulations to Derek Storm, our big birthday winner from Pizza Ranch today. We also want to wish happy birthday this weekend to Pat Klum and Sam Ruland. Happy birthday goes out to Maddie Preen, as well as Hayes Hermanick and Connor Vanderwerf. We also want to wish happy birthday this weekend to Nicole Frank and James Fields. Now, if you'd like to pass along a birthday or an anniversary wish, just drop me an email, at least 24 hours in advance, please, to cj@cool98.com.

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2: 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Mitchell's only live and local color radar weather for today. Partly cloudy this morning, sunny this afternoon, breezy and cooler. High of 75, north winds up to 25. Tonight, mostly cloudy with a slight chance of showers after midnight, a low of 51. Tomorrow, mostly cloudy in the morning with a slight chance of showers, then partly sunny in the afternoon, breezy, high of 70, east winds up to 25. Quite a change from the 90s yesterday, that's for sure. And then Monday, showers and thunderstorms likely, windy, high of 75 with south winds up to 35. Currently in Mitchell, under partly cloudy skies, we do have a temperature of 52, northwest winds at 7.
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The Sanford Townsend Band on Cool 98.3, where you lived it and we play it. Hey, make sure you join us Monday. We're going to be broadcasting live from 11 to 1 at the grand opening of the Spruce Street Townhomes here in Mitchell. Stop on by and get an inside look at these brand new rental homes. Yep, take a tour. And we'll be talking with Jensen Design Build LLC as they share all the exciting details. Cool 98.3 broadcasting live Monday from 11 until 1 at the grand opening of the Spruce Street Townhomes here in Mitchell. You won't want to miss it.

0: Escobar. But I'm not the only one chasing my dream. For some, that means making a statement. That's where the CHR comes in. Others like to take the path less traveled, and the BZ Woodland helps them chart their own course.
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2: From the Mitchell Now News Desk, I'm Morgan McCarthy. South Dakota's Attorney General is joining a nationwide push to make phone companies do more to stop illegal robocalls before they reach consumers. Attorney General Marty Jackley and AGs from 48 other states are urging the FCC to strengthen requirements for companies that originate and route calls through the U.S. phone networks. The coalition wants providers to more closely verify where calls are coming from, strengthen protections against spoofed caller ID numbers, and face penalties when they fail to meet federal monitoring and authentication requirements.

0: requirements. Jackley says some providers continue to allow illegal robocalls into U.S. networks, putting South Dakotans and other consumers at risk, and the AGs are asking the FCC to hold these providers more accountable for calls traveling through their networks. Sweaters, ciders, and pumpkins, are you ready for the fall vibes? A corn maze near Salem would have you moving in that direction. It opens for the season this weekend with a patriotic twist. The Streff Family Corn Maze opens Saturday and Sunday, noon to 7, and America 250 is the theme, with the design highlighting Mount Rushmore. Familiar faces to us, right? The maze is located on the Streff Family Farm that's near Salem. Typically takes about a half hour to 45 minutes to complete. There's no set admission price. Instead, visitors, you can make a free will donation, and then all those proceeds will benefit improvements at Salem City Park. Details online at MitchellNow.com. And South Dakota takes the big screen. Get your popcorn ready for a movie made in our state that will be playing on the big screen here in Mitchell. It's called Threadbound. A film shot on location in Aberdeen begins a statewide rollout later this month, and that includes a stop in Mitchell. And that's the latest from the MitchellNow.com News Center.
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Billy Joel on Cool 98.3 at 8:12. Good Saturday morning to you. Let's take a look at your weekend forecast for today. Partly cloudy this morning, along with a few showers out there. Sunny this afternoon, breezy and cooler. High of 75, north winds up to 25. Tonight, mostly cloudy with a slight chance of showers after midnight, a low of 51. And tomorrow, mostly cloudy in the morning with a slight chance of showers, then partly sunny in the afternoon, breezy, high of only 70. And east winds up to 25. So quite a change from the 90s we saw yesterday. Right now in Mitchell, we do have a temperature of 54. Northwest winds at 8. And coming up shortly, a look at your Saturday sports here at Cool 98.3. And let's take a quick look at radar right now as we are seeing some light shower activity north of Mitchell, north of Plankington, north and south of White Lake over the Kimball area. Also seeing some showers south of Chamberlain, around Artesia, north of Howard, north of Madison. Looks like a few showers around Canastota and Parker as well. Cool 98.3.

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1: Chris Johnson with a look at your Saturday sports. Let's start with the area high school football scoreboard from last night. A game you heard on Cool 98.3. It was Kimball White Lake over Corsica Stickney, 28-14. Canastota got blanked by Alcester Hudson, 41-0. It was Bonham handling Garrettson, 40-8. Bridgewater Emory Ethan defeated Sioux Falls Lutheran, 22-14. Chamberlain blanked Miller, 36-0. It was Freeman topping Avon, 56-34. Gregory over Trip Delmont Armor, Andy Central Dakota Christian, 40-6. Huron blanks Brookings, 20-0. Madison shuts out Belle Fouche, 50-0. A big comeback at the end saw McCook Central Montrose defeat Sioux Valley, 27-26. It was Woonsocket Westington Springs, Sanborn Central falling to Mobridge Pollock, 24-0. In a really close game, Scotland Menno defeated Hanson 34-32, and Wagner shut out Parker Marion 27-0. Reminder of the Kernel Bowl going on this evening as Mitchell takes on the Douglas Patriots. There's going to be a tailgate meal served from 4:30 until 5:30 for just $10. You get a pulled pork sandwich, chips, cookie, and a water. All proceeds go to the Mitchell Athletic Booster Club. And then you can listen to the game on Pure Oldies 103.5 tonight as all the play-by-play will happen tonight with pregame at 5:40, kickoff at 7 with Blake Waddell on Pure Oldies 103.5. Dakota Wesleyan Tigers hit the road this weekend for football action, taking on Waldorf in Iowa. And you can catch all the action on KMIT 105.9. Pregame at 5:30, kickoff at 6 with Rod Pattison. And the Mitchell versus Brandon Valley girls tennis match, postponed from Saturday, September 5th due to the heat, has been rescheduled to Friday, September 25th at 1 p.m. at Hitchcock Park. And that is a look at your Saturday sports.
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0: Mitchell's Only, live and local. Color Radar weather for today. Partly cloudy this morning with a few showers out there possibly. Sunny this afternoon, breezy and cooler, high of 75. North winds up to 25. Tonight, mostly cloudy with a slight chance of showers after midnight, a low of 51. Tomorrow, mostly cloudy in the morning with a slight chance of showers, then partly sunny in the afternoon, breezy, high of only 70 with east winds up to 25. Quite a change from the 90s yesterday. And then Monday, showers and thunderstorms likely, windy, high of 75 with south winds up to 35. Currently in Mitchell, we do have a temperature of 56 and northwest winds at 9.
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0: Boston on Cool 98.3, where you lived it and we play it. 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

0: retired the turntables a long time ago, but if you want to pretend the next song is from a record, well then fine. 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

0: Fleetwood Mac on Cool 98.3, where you lived it and we play it. Hey, make sure you join us every Sunday morning at 8 and Sunday evening at 7 for Casey Kasem's American Top 40 of the 80s, as we feature a countdown of Casey's from the 1980s exactly as it originally aired in that particular week and year. And tomorrow's show is from September 13th, 1986, with favorites from Berlin, Lionel Richie, Huey Lewis in the News, Bananarama, Steve Winwood, Madonna, just to name a few. Yeah, it is going to be a fantastic countdown. You won't want to miss out. Cool 98.3.
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Hey, make sure you catch the Beatles show Sunday nights at 11. Now, tomorrow night, Casey Petrowski features part one of the Fab Four's best solo albums. And speaking of the Beatles, here they are with Let It Be at Cool 98.3.

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0: Paul Abdul on Cool 98.3, where you lived it and we play it. If you're looking for something fun to do this weekend, this sounds like a blast. A patriotic puzzle in the corn. That's right. The Streff Family Corn Maze near Salem will open for just 2 weekends in September, this weekend and next weekend, with an America 250 themed design featuring Mount Rushmore. 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
1: Mitchell's Only Live and Local Color Radar weather for today. Partly cloudy this morning, sunny this afternoon, breezy and cooler. High of 75, north winds up to 25. Tonight, mostly cloudy with a slight chance of showers after midnight, a low of 51. Tomorrow, mostly cloudy in the morning with a slight chance of showers, then partly sunny in the afternoon, breezy, high of 70. East winds up to 25, so quite a change from yesterday, temperature-wise. And then Monday, showers and thunderstorms likely, windy, high of 75, south winds up to 35. Currently in Mitchell, a temperature of 59, northwest winds at 11.
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fights without helmets. We jumped in cars without seat belts. We drank from the hose, stayed out till the streetlights came on, and somehow we survived. You lived it, we play it. Kumbaya 8-3.

Bruce Springsteen on Cool 98.3. Let's fill you in on a few things coming up here this next week. Lots of stuff on Tuesday here in Mitchell, as Edgewood is inviting you to join them at the Odyssey Luxury Theater for a free screening of Brink of War and a celebration of Assisted Living Week. And doors open at 12:30, so come early, get comfortable, and enjoy that show. Also going on the Tuesday bingo at the James Valley Community Center at 1 o'clock. Just a few things coming up this next week. Now it's the cars here at Cool 98.3.

0: Corey Hart's on Cool 98.3, where you lived it and we play it. Let's take a look at your forecast for today. Partly cloudy this morning, sunny this afternoon, breezy and cooler. High of 75, north winds up to 25. Tonight, mostly cloudy with a slight chance of showers after midnight. Low of 51, going to remain cool tomorrow as well. Your full forecast details coming up later on this hour here at Cool 98.3.
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Let's fill you in on a few more things going on in Mitchell this coming week. 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First off, on Tuesday, they're having an after-school art club. And that is from 3:30 until 5:30. 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So that'll be a great time, too. So there you go. Just a couple things going on here in Mitchell this next week. And now it's Toto here at Cool 98.3.

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0: 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A few things on there right now. Mitchell High School announces the 2026 Hall of Fame inductees. A South Dakota-made feature film called Threadbound is headed to theaters on September 17th. 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

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Quick reminder that the Mitchell versus Brandon Valley girls tennis match, postponed from Saturday, September 5th due to heat, has been rescheduled to Friday, September 25th at 1 o'clock at Hitchcock Park. 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

0: Kool and the Gang and Get Down on It on Kool 98.3, where you lived it and we played. Let's take a look at your forecast for today. Partly cloudy this morning, sunny this afternoon, breezy and cooler, high of 75, northwest winds up to 25. Tonight, mostly cloudy with a slight chance of showers after midnight, low of 51. Highs only around 70 tomorrow and some rain on Monday. Your full forecast details later this hour here on Kool 98.3.
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Fleetwood Mac on Cool 98.3. Let's talk some football. Dakota Wesleyan Tigers hit the road this weekend for football action, taking on Waldorf in Iowa. And you can catch all of the action on our sister station this evening, 105.9 KMIT. Pregame at 5:30, kickoff at 6. Rod Pattison will have all the play-by-play. Again, Dakota Wesleyan University Tiger football on our sister station, KMIT, this evening. 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

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Well, you know what's coming up today? The Kernel Bowl. Yes, as Mitchell takes on the Douglas Patriots at Joe Quinnell Field. Now, the tailgate meal is going to be served from 4:30 until 5:30. For only $10, you get a pulled pork sandwich, chips, cookie, and a water. So that's a great deal. And all proceeds go to the Mitchell Athletic Booster Club. And after that, make sure you join our sister station, Pure Oldies 103.5, for exciting coverage of the game. Now, pregame will be at 5:40, kickoff at 6 this evening with Blake Waddell.

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5: Mitchell's Only Live and Local Color Radar weather for today. Mostly sunny this afternoon, cooler, high of 73, northwest winds up to 15. Tonight, mostly cloudy with a slight chance of showers after midnight, a low of 51. Tomorrow, mostly cloudy in the morning with a slight chance of showers, then partly sunny in the afternoon, breezy, high of only 70, east winds up to 25. And Monday, showers and thunderstorms likely, windy, high of 75, south winds up to 35. So quite a change from the low 90s we saw yesterday. Currently in Mitchell, we do have a temperature of 66 and northwest winds at 11.
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I'm super excited. A week from today, next Saturday, September 19th, the 301 Rods and Rides Car Show. That is going to take place on Mitchell's Main Street from noon until 4. The awards will be at 3:30. Yours truly, Chris Johnson, will be down there spinning the oldies as well. And I always look forward to this event every year. It's always a lot of fun and so many super cool cars, too. So make sure that you make plans to attend that. Now it's John Cougar Mellencamp at Cool 98.3.

0: Jimmy Cliff on Cool 98.3, where you lived it and we play it. Let's take a look at your forecast for today. Mostly sunny and cooler, high of 75, northwest winds up to 15. Tonight, mostly cloudy with a slight chance of showers after midnight, a low of 51. High of only 70 tomorrow and rain likely for Monday. Your full forecast details later this hour here on Cool 98.3.
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on by and get an inside look at these brand new rental homes. Take that tour. 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

Remember ripping off the sides of dot matrix printer paper? Ugh. Now that was a true test of patience. 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

Elton John on Cool 98.3, where you lived it and we played. How about some weird news headlines, and they all involve Guinness World Records. A Nova Scotia man solved 211 Rubik's Cubes while on a pogo stick. I have hard enough time solving one, not doing anything else. And how about this? A guy that is the most tattooed person in the world. He has 90% of the surface of his body in tattoos and recovered those areas with up to 40 layers of tattoos. He said some areas have been tattooed more than 100 times. That's insane. And there's a guy who makes his living in dismantling and recycling vehicles, and he rebuilt a vehicle to measure just 19.76 inches wide to set the record for the narrowest drivable car.

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1: 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Mostly sunny, cooler, high of 73, northwest winds up to 15. Tonight, mostly cloudy with a slight chance of showers after midnight, a low of 51. Tomorrow, mostly cloudy in the morning with a slight chance of showers, then partly sunny in the afternoon, breezy, high of only 70, east winds up to 25. And then Monday, showers and thunderstorms likely, windy, high of 75, and south winds up to 35. Currently in Mitchell, we do have a temperature of 68 and northwest winds at 10.
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0: Mr. Belvedere taught us manners, Miss Cleo told us the future, and you experienced it all.
1: What a time.
0: It was just the best. Now relive the soundtrack of those moments on Cool Batty 8.3, where you lived it and we play it.

Leonard Skinner here on Cool 98.3. You lived it, we play it. Lainey Jackson joining you for your Saturday, September 12th. And we don't have very many national holidays today, but we do have some good ones. It's National Drive Your Studebaker Day today. I don't have a Studebaker. I have a 2012 SUV, but I could put a picture of a Studebaker in my car if I print one off. That might be how I celebrate that one. And it's also National Chocolate Milkshake Day today. Chocolate milkshake, the perfect combination. Really no explanation on that one. Just fantastic.

And it's also National Video Game Day today. My brother started celebrating this one yesterday, and he's still celebrating. I don't think he ever went to bed. You know, people in their games nowadays, I wonder what their sleep schedules are like. Right now, Chicago, here on Cool 98.3.

0: Go-Go's here on Cool 98.3. You lived it, we play it. Join us Sunday morning at 8 and again at 7 for Casey Kasem's American Top 40 The 80s. We'll feature a countdown of Casey's from the 1980s. And this week's show is from September 13th, 1986. And that'll all be here on Cool 98.3.
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Back when prank calls were anonymous and caller ID didn't snitch. 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

Michael Jackson here on Cool 98.3. You would think that they would already know who the oldest person in the world is, but apparently there's a possibility it might be someone else. A guy from Costa Rica is believed to be 119 years old and could be the world's oldest living man. And it's all pending verification of his birthday. And he has an identity card that states he was born July 11th, 1907. And let's just say he's got a lot of family members. He has 8 children, 23 grandchildren, 25 great-grandchildren, and 1 great-great-granddaughter. Yeah, for 119, he has seen it all. That's absolutely insane. And apparently, specialists, including the Guinness World Records, are reviewing historical documents to verify his age. And he spends his days napping, eating meals, and sharing stories from his life. You know, at 119, I would do that too. And they say the current oldest living person is Britain's Ethel Carterham, who turned 117 in August. Well, sorry, Ethel. Jose Flores might beat you out on this. This will be interesting. Right now, it's Go West here on Cool 98.3.

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0: BG's here on Cool 98.3. You lived it, we play it. Coming up, we will have a look at your weather, some culture club, and cars all on the way for you here on Cool 98.3.
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6: Mitchell's only live and local color radar weather for tonight. We'll see a slight chance of showers and partly cloudy skies, lows around 51. Sunday, we'll have a slight chance of showers again with cloudy skies, highs near 71. Sunday night, we'll see a slight chance of showers and thunderstorms, increasing clouds, the lows around 56, and it'll be breezy with southeast winds up to 30. Monday, we'll see showers and thunderstorms again with highs near 78 and southeast winds up to 40.

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Mr. Big here on Cool 98.3. This is absolutely wild. A 22-year-old from Singapore recently got caught stealing $245 million in crypto, and he has pled guilty. They are calling it one of the largest cryptocurrency thefts in U.S. history. $245 million in Bitcoin. Oh my gosh. Apparently he tricked victims into revealing their sensitive information that gave them access to their crypto wallets. And actually it was a group of people, but he was the main leader who was masterminding all of this. He apparently took money and had funds for lavish nightclub outings, luxury cars, private jets, and expensive properties. And he is now facing up to 20 years in prison for racketeering. 22 years old, and you see him getting a private jet and a luxury car. Yeah, that's suspicious. I'm 23 and I have like $10 in my bank account. My bills just suck it all away from me. Yeah, he was never getting away with that. Right now it's Duran Duran here on Cool 98.3.

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You lived it, we play it. Lainey Jackson here with you. 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

Elton John here on Cool 98.3. This is the sweetest video ever. An airport worker is going viral online, and it's the cutest thing ever. He was comforting a nervous dog before the flight that he was going to be going on, and somebody caught the video on it from the plane, and it's the cutest thing ever. I don't think I could ever let my dogs fly where luggage goes, though. I mean, good for the people who were confident in doing that. I feel like if my dog went back there, they would be taking a number one or number two on everybody's luggage back there. They would find some way out of the kennel just to do that. Yeah, one time I was flying back from Europe and somebody had their dog as a carry-on. Yeah, that would be pretty sweet. I would love having my dog on a flight with me. Except for I don't think my dog would like it very much. He might be scared of heights. Right now it's REO Speedwagon here on Cool 98.3.

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From the break room to the boardroom, we're making work a little more bearable, one song at a time. 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

0: Robert Palmer here on Cool 98.3. You lived it, we play it. And it looks like our weekend isn't looking too bad for weather. But Monday, yeah, on my sheet here, it says we have a 100% chance of precipitation. We'll have a complete look at your weather just around the corner here on Cool 98.3.
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David Bowie here on Cool 98.3. How ironic is this? A routine roof inspection took a bit of a turn in South Carolina recently, and the moment is going viral now. The roof inspector, or its insurance adjuster, stepped onto the ceiling and suddenly crashed through. Yikes. I bet that roof didn't score very well. And it was actually recorded 3 years ago, but apparently it was discovered online again. And now it is going viral once again. 3 years ago this moment happened, but now it's circulating online. We're a bit behind on this. But how ironic of that moment. You got a guy who's inspecting your roof and then he falls through. Yeah, I bet that was not a fun claim. Right now it's Blondie here on Cool 98.3.

0: Rod Stewart here on Cool 98.3. Catch the Beatles show tomorrow night at 11. This week, Casey Petrowski features part one of the Fab Four's best solo albums. And that'll be here on Cool 98.3.
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1: You can't touch this. You can't touch this. You can't touch this.

Roxette here on Cool 98.3. You lived it, we play it. I feel like the new entertainment now in 2026 is watching brands online argue with each other. And this one's pretty funny. You know how Apple revealed their new foldable iPhone Duo? That's what it's called. It's $1,999, and it is set to come out on October 23rd. And it's their first version of a foldable phone. And now apparently a bunch of companies online are trolling them on the internet. If you don't know what trolling means, basically it means they're making fun of them. And some of the companies are getting pretty crazy on the internet. Samsung said, "Let us know when you're done reheating our leftovers." Ouch. And Duolingo was kind of mad because of the name Duo that they named this phone.

And they went on the internet and said it's called the phone what? iPhone what? Yeah. Yikes. And Samsung replied to Duolingo saying, I'm so sorry, Duolingo. They copied us too. And Duolingo said, when an ugly stranger calls you twin. Ooh. Duolingo roasted Apple and Samsung all in the same moment.

same moment. If I was the Samsung social media person, I would probably cry after that. Yeah, watching brands fight on the internet is probably the funniest thing I've seen yet, but here we are in 2026. This is our new entertainment. Right now it's Rolling Stones here on Cool 98.3.

0: Madonna here on Cool 98.3. You lived it, we play it. Coming up, we will have a look at your weather around the corner here on Cool 98.3.
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0: another chance of showers, cloudy skies, highs near 71. Sunday night, we'll see showers and thunderstorms, increasing clouds, lows around 56, with southeast winds up to 30. And Monday, we'll see showers and thunderstorms, with highs near 78 and southeast winds up to 40.
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Police here on Cool 98.3. I've never heard of this thing before, but this is definitely a once-in-a-lifetime chance. Apparently, Georgia University has announced that they are going to have the only full-size replica of the famous Bayeux Tapestry in the U.S. Wowza. And apparently, this is from Europe in England. And it's nearly 1,000 years old, and it's historic embroidery, and it's a tapestry that stretches out about 224 feet long. And it shows the build-up to the Battle of Hastings and the Norman conquest of England in 1066. Wowza. And apparently that battle was the defeat of England's King Harold II by William, Duke of Normandy. And it's going to be in Georgia? They could pick any state to have this tapestry go to. And they pick Georgia. And there's not long left to see it because the piece is going to be taken down on Tuesday, September 15th. So they have this amazing piece and they put it in Georgia. You know, I was expecting like another state like New York or something. But I guess Georgia does cool things too. Right now it's Def Leppard here on Cool 98.3.

0: Billy Joel here on Cool 98.3. Tiger football is back in action. They are taking on Waldorf in Iowa. And you can catch the pregame starting at 5:30 with the kickoff at 6 with the voice of the Tigers, Ron Pattison. And that'll be over on our sister station, 105.9 KMIT. Coming up, we'll have some romantics and cars here on Cool 98.3.
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That was Cyndi Lauper here on Cool 98.3. Well, it's official. The Nashville Airport Authority has unanimously voted to rename their airport in honor of Dolly Parton. And it was pretty unanimous, 6-0. That was the vote to begin the process of modifying the airport's name. And I know that they have been dealing with some petitions for it. And apparently, there were a lot of signatures. They had more than 175,000 signatures on this proposal. Wowza. And they are calling her, Dolly Parton, our state's favorite daughter. I love that. And they said that they want to, quote, greet travelers with the enduring legacy of Dolly's music, generosity, faith,

generosity, faith, and kindness. That is so cool. I think it's amazing how fast that they are already renaming things after Dolly Parton to honor her. I mean, come on. It's Dolly Parton. I am curious, though, to see how they are going to name it. Like, is it going to be just be the Dolly Parton Airport? I feel like they should announce that, too. Right now, it's Rod Stewart here on Cool 98.3.

when the toughest decision was where to sit at lunch. We've got the soundtrack to those glory days. Cold 98.3, where you lived it and we play it.

0: That was Bon Jovi here on Cool 98.3. You lived it, we play it. And it looks like we are going to see some showers and thunderstorms in our forecast, and we'll have a complete look at that just around the corner, along with some Bruce Hornsby in the range, Belinda Carlisle, and Van Halen, all on the way for you here on Cool 98.3.
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1: Mitchell's only live and local color radar weather for tonight. We'll have a chance of sprinkles with partly cloudy skies, lows around 51. Sunday, we'll see a chance of showers, cloudy skies, highs near 71. Sunday night, we'll see a slight chance of showers and thunderstorms with increasing clouds, lows around 56, and southeast winds up to 30. For Monday, we'll see showers and thunderstorms with highs near 78, and it'll be breezy with southeast winds up to 40.
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That was Madonna again here on Cool 98.3. You lived it, we play it. And if you haven't heard yet, the Mitchell versus Brandon Valley girls tennis match that was supposed to be on Saturday, September 5th, has been moved to Friday, September 25th at 1 p.m. at Hitchcock Park. And that was rescheduled due to heat. And again, that is going to be on September 25th at 1 instead. And right now, we'll keep it rolling with Naked Eyes here on Cool 98.3.

the one at the grand opening of the Spree Street townhomes here in Mitchell. And stop on up by and get an inside look at these brand new rental homes. And we'll be talking with Jensen Design Build LLC as they share all of the exciting details. And again, that'll be Monday, 11 to 1, right here on Cool 98.3.

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The Colonels will be hosting Douglas at Joe Quinnell Field, and it's the Colonel Bowl tonight. And there will be a tailgate meal from 4:30 to 5:30. The tailgate meal is $10, and all proceeds go to the Mitchell Athletic Booster Club.

Booster Club. And the meal is like the perfect Midwest meal. It's pulled pork sandwich, chips, cookie, and a water. And again, you can catch our play-by-play tonight with pregame at 5:40 and kickoff at 6 with Blake Waddell over on Pure Oldies 103.5. 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

The copier at work is designed to repeat, but your radio station shouldn't. 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

0: That was Billy Idol here on Cool 98.3. 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
8: Mitchell's only live and a local Color Radar weather for tonight. We'll have a slight chance of showers with partly cloudy skies, lows around 51. Sunday, we'll have another chance of showers, cloudy skies, and highs near 71. Sunday night, we'll see a slight chance of showers, increasing clouds, lows around 56, with southeast winds up to 30. And Monday, we'll see showers and thunderstorms with highs near 78 and southeast winds up to 40.
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There is a Mix and Mingle by Connect Mitchell set to happen this Thursday, September 17th from 5 to 7. And this is a great chance to enjoy an evening of networking, refreshments, and connecting with other community members. 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Right now, Kim Carnes here on Cool 98.3.

A flock of seagulls here on Cool 98.3. You lived it, we play it. And join us tomorrow morning at 8 and again at 7 for Casey Kasem's American Top 40 the 80s. We will feature a countdown of Casey's from the 1980s exactly as it originally aired in that particular week and year. This week's show is from September 13th, 1986. And then after the American Top 40, join us for the Beatles show tomorrow night at 11. This week, Casey Petrowski features part one of the Fab Four's best solo albums. Right now, it's Bon Jovi here on Cool 98.3.

Elton John here on Cool 98.3. I feel like this is helpful for me. Apparently, a recent study found that delaying life milestones by just 1 year lowers your risk of dying and prolongs your life by 11%. That's amazing. They said that delaying these big life decisions could actually have a big impact on how long you live. And some of those big life milestones that they're talking about included getting married, buying a home, retiring, all of the fun things in life. Here's the thing. I'm 23. I still live in my parents' house. There is no way I'm getting married anytime soon because I'm broke. I at least have a boyfriend on that, so I'm doing all right. And I'm definitely not buying a home because that is also expensive. And I'm definitely not retiring because I'm only 23. So all I'm hearing

retiring because I'm only 23. So all I'm hearing is I'm not actually failing at 23. I'm just, quote unquote, potentially prolonging my life. Yeah. By 11%. Right now, it's Bruce Springsteen here on Cool 98.3.

0: Some music just gets better with age, just like you and me, right?
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0: Madonna here on Cool 98.3. I feel like I'm having deja vu because I think I've said Madonna's name like three times today. That's a bit wild. Lainey Jackson here, but you know what time it is. My time is coming to a close soon, but I have one more look at your weather coming up here on Cool 98.3.
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We'll see showers, cloudy skies, highs near 71. Sunday night, we'll see a slight chance of showers and thunderstorms, increase in clouds, lows around 56, with southeast winds up to 30. And Monday, we'll see showers and thunderstorms with highs near 78, and it'll be breezy with southeast winds up to 40.

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Yep, right on tape. You lived it, we play it. 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